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1: We're in October now. It is spooky Halloween season, and we have Dracula from Tame Impala. But what about costumes that you shouldn't wear? Because this whole report came out of things that people are tired of seeing. We're going to talk about that in a couple minutes.

0: sorry.
1: Alt 96.1. It's October, Halloween, and spooky season is upon us, and a lot of people have already decided what they're going to be, what they're going to dress up as. But maybe, though, you might want to change your plans because of this report that came out. I'm Mike Jones. It's all about the costumes we're tired of seeing. 29% of people said that the worst costume is the sexy version of anything, whether it's, I don't know, like a football player, video game character, nurse, whatever. We're tired of seeing the sexy stuff. We'll come back to that in a second. The second most played out costume is being a pirate. And then the third is the Joker. Also, cowboys and cowgirls, hippies. Where's Waldo? People are tired of those. But let's go back to the sexy thing for a minute. If you could be a sexy, funny something, now that's good. If you're like the sexy girl that cleans out porta potties, that would make me laugh. I'd still like that.
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3: 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Grand. That's grand. Enter it now.
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1: They are the musical kings, Kings of Leon. I saw this hot take about Burger King, though. I'm Mike Jones, where this person said in their article they wrote that the best item at Burger King isn't the Whopper, it's their French fries. I love Burger King fries, but I'll take the Whopper over anything on that menu any day. In fact, Burger King is my number one fast food place. But to say the fries are better than the Whopper, come on now. Who you follow, Evanescence?

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1: While Blur has song to me, Mike Jones, I have two fun musical things we can talk about. Let's talk about New York and saxophones, because New York brought it the other day for Careless Whisper. We'll get into

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1: Hosier likes his whiskey neat, as he's saying it too sweet. And New York, they like their saxophones. I'm Mike Jones, because the other day in New York, there was a world record attempt for the most saxophone players doing Careless Whisper. A bunch of them gathered together. They jammed it out. I think if you're a saxophone player, it's a must. You learn that. It was great. I don't know if they set the world record, but they had a ton of people out there singing along, having a great time. Check that out. I reposted the video on my Instagram at Mike Jones Radio.
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1: No doubt, they had a great run with their residency at the Sphere in Vegas. 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Or how about, what if Blink-182 did a residency at the Sphere? 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

96.1, your rock alternative. American Idiot with Green Day. I'm Mike Jones. Today was only day three. Don't worry, we have many more to go. If you didn't win $1,000 yet, keep listening. Keep trying for alternative income. We'll have tomorrow, Friday, every weekday for a while, in the morning, midday, and afternoon, giving you those keywords at the top of the hour to put in at our website, to get in, and maybe, hopefully, crossing my fingers and sending you all my good luck, that you get a grand, you're one of our winners with alternative income. Måneskin,

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1: The squeaky wheel gets the...
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3: All I'm saying is I did not grow up hearing it. 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Take it up with my parents.
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1: But earlier...
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1: See, in this case, Gina needs the grease.
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You know, I gotta be honest, I'm a little disappointed in our friends in Weezer. It's Alex Mack. Not actually, I just know that, you know, they're calling their tour the Weezer The Gathering Tour. And from what I've seen, you know, scoping out all their merch on the internet, no Magic The Gathering items. I realize I'm speaking to my nerd friends here, but like, some nerd merch would be awesome.

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What's going on? It's Alex Mack. Man, I gotta give credit where credit's due. Dude, I love seeing not only the Paradox releasing new music, but also using like real artists for their album cover. They're like, hey, here's how the drawing happened. Like, this is not AI. We like paid a real person to do this. And I

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1: It's so funny, I can tell my friends, like, don't typically listen to my radio show. Because they're like, hey man, have you heard this new Dominic Fike song? It's called Baby Doll. I was like, yeah, I play it on the night show, so this is

All 96.1 Spokane's alternative rock. What's going on? It's Alex Mack. Hey, tomorrow morning, the Woody Show is going to make your life look a whole lot better with redneck news. So look, just be glad it isn't you. 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

96.1, your rock alternative. Hey, what's going on? It's Alex Mack. Now, I had to make a grocery run this morning, and I have confirmed that, like, I can't possibly use the self-checkout thing without somehow triggering the, like, employee assistance thing. Like, I don't know. I'm, like, not stealing. I guess, like, if I put my own bag down or, like, hit the wrong button, it's always like, hey, this guy, he needs help, like, every single time.

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1: Now, I'm not telling you this to, you know, encourage your bad spending habits, but just letting you know, cash is officially back, right? 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If you, you know, maybe spend a couple extra bucks this week or still recovering from the weekend, just know you could have $1,000 to give your bank account a little CPR. Yeah, those keywords are back tomorrow. And hey, if you need to know when to listen, we got you. Everything you need to know is up on the website.
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Hey, what's going on? It's Alex Mack. You know, I love those videos that are like, you know, they got to be staged, but like the person on the street style interviews of like bands and artists that are like, okay, tell us your favorite band, or like, can you name the songs, whatever. I just watched these guys Almost Monday do one of those, and they picked their favorite artist, Foster the People, which I loved. But you know what? Almost Monday right now.

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I don't know if it's just like where I'm hanging out, but man, I'm seeing so many people, especially like in the past year, wearing those Fontaines DC like soccer jerseys. I don't know if it was like the World Cup or what, but makes me want one really bad. And then I keep seeing other bands. I don't know if they're like, I don't know, copying a little bit, but a lot of bands are doing that soccer jersey thing. I think Fontaines DC made it popular though. This is them right now. Their new one, Marianne.

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Alt-96.1, the alternative rock station. I'm a pretty big music nerd. Obviously, not just because I host this show and play the songs, but, I'm a big guitar player. I've been in a couple bands, whatever. I love watching videos of other bands talking about the gear they use. Like, if that's you too, you should watch the rig rundown video for Evanescence. I will warn you, though, it makes you want a guitar. It's Evanescence right now. Who will you follow?

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Now that we're in, like, you know, the throes of spooky season, I do want to remind you that there's probably some local ghost tour that you can go on, even if it, like, feels touristy. So cool to, like, hear kind of the history and, like, old spooky stories of, like, your own hometown. I'm telling you, check it out. It's, like, the perfect activity. Tame Impala right now. This is Loser.

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1: You know that feeling when like something's wrong inside? 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Drink some water. A little vitamin C. Sleep. I wish someone had told me this, because now I feel like I'm getting a sore.

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What's going on? It's Alex Mack. 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

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Hey, what's going on? It's Alex Mack. Now, I just was reading that over half of Americans don't consider being an influencer a real job, which, you know, I can kind of see it. 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

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Hey, what's going on? It's Alex Mack. Now, I've been watching just like a ton of scary movies recently. And if you're into that kind of stuff, you got to check out the music video for this next Julia Wolfe song. It's like perfectly creepy. It's so good for this. It's called In My Room.

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1: 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Mullet reviews. How many people do you think are going to be him for Halloween? So good. Hey, new stuff from Dominic Fike right now.

0: 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What's going on? It's Alex Mack. Just a reminder, I do have just a ton of new music for you. That's why we have the new music show. It's called Emerging Alt, a straight up full hour of what I think all the best new songs are. So hang out for that. It's back like every weeknight at 11 o'clock. What?
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1: Well, if you weren't in the mood to party before, you should check out this video I found of Dave Grohl. You know, obviously, have the Foo Fighters talking about his pre-show ritual. 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Foo Fighters right now.

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What's going on? 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
1: Hey, what's going on? It's Alex Mack. This is like kind of wild. I was reading cadets at the U.S. Air Force Academy just broke the Guinness World Record for the most people doing push-ups at once. 3,703 people doing push-ups at once. You know what? There's something for everybody. Caged Elephant right now. Speeches in Tennessee.

0: well be strangers. We might as well be strangers. Julia Wolf, In My Room. I'm all your things in my
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Alt 96.1, the alternative rock station. It's crazy to see how far this song from Tame Impala has come since I first played it for you on your new music show. That's right, you first heard it on Emerging Alt when it was a brand new song, and now it's like one of the biggest ones of the year. So hey, stick around, find out what the next big song is going to be, because I got your new music show coming up next. Emerging Alt kicking off here at 11.

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1: I always feel like this new music show is a nice halfway point for the week. It's Alex Mack, your host here on Emerging Alt. Got Phoebe Bridgers on the show tonight. We're going to do new stuff from The Revivalists, New Churches, Joyce Manor, Death Cab for Cutie, Steve Lacy, all coming up. But hey, just a reminder, I want you to check in with me. 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But all right, enough out of me. Kicking off the show with Leap right now. It's Exit Signs on Emerging Alt.

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What's going on? It's Alex Mack, your host here on Emerging Alt. Kind of special, honestly, for me to be playing you this new one from the Revivalists. Like, when I first got into radio, I remember playing, you know, their song Wish I Knew You. And now it's been, like, almost 10 years. And we got this new one on Emerging Alt right now. It's called Heartstop.

0: 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Now, I'm trying not to, you know, sound like a broken record here on Emerging Alt, but my name is Alex Mack. We are coast to coast. I just want to make sure you know, like, you should check in with me, right? Like, the show's nationwide. I want to know where you're hanging out. Like, shout yourself out. 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That's our talk back feature. Same way you normally request a song, right? Just make sure to tell me your name and where you're listening from. Again, give yourself a shout out. And hey, if you have any questions, comments, requests, whatever it is, obviously want to hear that too. You hit send on your message. Comes right to me.
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Now, when I say this here on Emerging Alt, I certainly don't want to downplay any of the other, you know, artists or in songs that we're playing for you, right? However, I'm a big lyrics guy, and I have to say, I think this new Young the Giant record may be one of my favorite sets of lyrics that have come out recently, especially this one. It's called Evergreen.

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1: It's been like 4 months now since we've gotten the new Death Cab for Cutie album, I Built You a Tower, which this is me saying, like, if you haven't listened to the whole thing by now, like, you got to catch up on that. 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

96.1, your rock alternative. What's going on? It's Alex Mack, your host here on Emerging Alt. Now look, I know that I need to be like talking and thinking about the actual artists of these songs, right? But every time I play you this one from the neighborhood, I just think about Jesse, the lead singer, his dog, Anthony. Just a tiny little thing that he's just calls Tony. Like last time I saw him, Tony had his own little tour laminate, like credential on his collar. It's the cutest thing. New stuff from the neighborhood.

0: 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What's going on? It's Alex Mack, your host here on iHeartRadio's Emerging Alt. Obviously, I want to make it as easy as possible for you to connect with me, right? Like, I want to hear, you know, what songs you like, your actual opinions on things. You don't have to sugarcoat it for me, you know, because I want to make sure I'm playing you all the, like, the coolest new stuff that you actually want to listen to. 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You can have me on Instagram at Alex Mack Live. It's Alex, M-A-C-L-I-V-E.
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I was just checking Violet Grohl's tour dates. I think because I'm salty still, like, I missed her in D.C. where I live. She's actually in the U.K. right now, which does feel like sort of the perfect vibe. A kind of spooky, rainy fall. I'm here for it. I wish I could be there. But hey, her tour goes all the way through December, so a couple more chances to see her. This is her new one right now called Bug in the

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Now, if you've been listening and you're like, you know what? I don't recognize these bands. I just want you to know that is actually like my job here. That's like the point of the show. It's Emerging Alt. It's a full hour of like all new stuff where I'm just trying to introduce you to some new bands and artists, songs, some stuff you don't typically hear all day, you know? So I appreciate you being here. We do this every weeknight at 11. Stuff like this. It's the Linda Linda's Burning Out.

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My name is Tammo, and coming up this morning after 5, The Woody Show will make your life look a whole lot better with Redneck News. 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

Well, 96.1, just the coolest ads in the world. Weezer, at the top of their game, coming off releasing their 20th album, the Gold album, which is their best since the Red album. You can quote me on that. But also, the show they put on, I saw in D.C. the other night, the pyro. I wasn't expecting it, and it was all, and they were so loud. Like, Weezer still got it, and I think a long time to come. My name is Tammo with new music from Tame Impala. This is Loser.

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1: Tell me you've heard the new song from Good Charlotte. I should have played it for you, but that's why we have Alex Mack and Emerging Alt, an hour of new music we play for you every night during the week at 11 o'clock. 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But if you want to go rogue on your own, Good Charlotte just shared their new track called You Are, featuring Ziggy Marley, and it's pretty fantastic. My name is Tama with the latest from Muse right now. This is Cryogen.

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1: I told you, I got vibes for you this morning, even though it's not really considered morning yet, is it? I'm going to play you new music from Slightly Stupid. It's called Backseat Driving. Give me 4-5 minutes. It's Dominic Fike right now, Baby Doll.

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1: Now, I know you're going to tell me I should probably give it up on astrology, given I went hard in the paint on the year of the fire horse, which has not really been fire horsing. How do you explain Venus in retrograde right now and everything I'm seeing being right? Like down to, and because I don't want to do like self-fulfilling prophecy and make things happen, I am looking at everything like a day or two later and it is so accurate, it's spooky. I'm just saying it might be worth looking up your zodiac and what it means for Venus in retrograde right now.

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3: 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That's all I'm saying. Take it up with my parents.
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1: 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Foo Fighters definitely getting in the Halloween spirit with their new music video. If you haven't seen it, zombie themed, lots of blood. It is for their new song Spit Shine. Worth looking at. My name is TMO. Appreciate you being here this morning. And I'm going to play you music from Edge Hill, this song called Love to Go, after Foo Fighters Learn to Fly.

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1: Definitely took advantage of Amazon Prime Days and did exactly what I always recommend you do, which is not just aimlessly scroll and buy things I don't need because it's a good deal, but I went under my buy again tab and actually just got like a bunch of household stuff. 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
2: Hey, Samo, it's Ashley. Definitely a soul to squeeze type of day. So if you could play the Red Hot Chili Peppers, that'd be awesome. Love you, girl. Bye.
1: I love you, Ashley. And you mean, yeah, the song that I have the lyrics tattooed on my arm for? Of course. I'm a softie. My name is Tammo. Let me know what else you want to hear. 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It's called Marianne.

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1: God, it's going to be such a throwback show, but Stained announcing their Break the Cycle 25th anniversary tour for next year. The run will begin March 14th in Manchester, New Hampshire. 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That would be tomorrow.

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3: Hey, good morning, everybody.
4: Good morning, Woody.
3: It is Thursday morning, day 4 of 5. We're getting there.
5: We can do it.
3: It is October the 8th, 2026. My name is Woody. That is Greg Gorey.
4: Hi.
3: We got Menace.
6: What is up? Hi.
3: Gina Grad is here.
7: Hi.
3: There's Seabass.
8: What?
3: We've got Sammy.
8: Hello.
3: Jeff G is wandering around here somewhere. I know he's here. He's working
9: wandering
3: on stuff. We've got dumbass Tyler. Bort, Menji, Vaughn is here. Morgan is here. Phones are open. 877-44-WOODY. That's 877-44-WOODY. You can send us a text over to 22987. Everybody's good. I feel like you get through a Thursday, man.
5: You can do anything.
3: Yeah. Today
5: invincible.
3: Was
5: invincible.
3: Today was Wednesday is my worst day.
5: Oh, babe.
4: Really?
3: Yeah. Because it's, you know, I don't know. Like, I'm super wiped out on Wednesday. But then Thursday, I have this new energy.
4: All right.
5: Okay. Yeah. I kind of get that.
3: Yeah, because I
5: you like can my, see the end.
3: Yeah, because my mindset is like, okay, cool, get through Thursday.
5: Yeah.
3: Friday is, you could sleepwalk through a Friday.
10: Yeah. And I'll say, I've already mentioned this earlier, but this has been a rather pleasant week for me at work.
5: Oh.
10: And I'm not just saying that to bag on certain people, but like, I've walked around, I'm like, oh, this is noticeably more productive and easier to get things done.
3: Oh, I thought you were going to say something about the new bathroom.
4: Yeah.
5: They're very
10: so
5: fancy.
10: We discussed that as well, yes.
3: So they've been remodeling the bathrooms here on our floor.
5: Yes.
3: In the building. It was the longest bathroom remodel I've ever seen.
5: Forever.
10: Oh, we all got smart toilets, right?
5: Oh, yeah.
3: No smart toilets. But I will say the urinals in the men's room are way wider, which should result in less pee-pee on the floor.
4: Exactly.
10: And they're that curved egg. Basically, it's an egg shape where they slice
4: like
10: off an egg.
4: Yeah.
10: So the edges kind of curve around to help contain splash.
4: Right.
3: But,
4: oh, okay.
3: But if you go into the brand new men's restroom here at the end of the hallway, and you go to the urinal, it's on the right side.
4: The lower one.
3: And you look in the corner, somebody already peed in the corner.
4: In the corner.
5: Oh, wait a second. Are there dogs here?
3: How you miss something this wide.
6: In the corner.
3: And somehow, there's a puddle of pee-pee in that. Like somebody clearly, like their stream went off to the right.
10: Or they were somehow in a hurry to whip it out and they had like, oh.
4: Are they on their phone?
11: Looking at their phone?
3: Dude, I don't know.
5: Y'all are pigs.
8: Yeah, it seems deliberate.
5: Gross.
3: I don't know.
10: Yeah, because there's no way that's a natural angle.
3: No.
5: What if they curve hard to like the right?
11: Then you just turn your body.
5: Guess you just face the door.
10: You shouldn't be shocked by this.
3: Yeah. Well, I mean, like, I think every dude's had that experience. Like the first leak after sex sometimes. It's like, I don't know. Is there almost like a thumb at the end of the hose?
10: Well, that's from
3: residual.
10: Me, myself, and Irene, right? Where they talk about that, where there is residual / coagulation.
5: Uh-huh. Yeah.
10: There's a very famous Jim Carrey scene where he goes to pee after sex.
3: Oh.
10: Yeah, I believe it's me, myself, and Irene.
3: I don't think I've seen that.
10: It goes off like a forked tongue.
3: Yeah.
4: Right.
3: Oh, so that's a real thing.
4: Yeah, it can be.
3: Yeah. That's a real thing. Maybe
4: but
3: that happened.
4: Here at
3: I don't know.
4: Are pigs in every way?
3: Oh, well, so it's a brand new restroom. Sammy was convinced. She's like, they're weird. They made these new bathrooms and they didn't put up mirrors. The mirrors weren't installed yet.
8: So to me, it didn't seem like there was going to be a mirror put in because they already had all the tile backsplash all over that wall. And I learned due to my concern of the mirrors that you can in fact install a mirror on tile. I didn't know you could put stuff on tile.
3: Really?
8: I thought the tile would crack if you
3: drilled into it. You thought there was a mirror up in a bathroom. They would install the mirror and then just tile around it?
8: Yes.
3: Really?
10: Or leave a hole?
3: Oh, Greg.
4: I know.
3: She doesn't watch HGTV.
4: That's so sweet.
8: Today when I learned that you can drill into tiles
4: it's
8: like
4: good
8: that.
4: To learn.
3: Of course.
8: Yeah.
4: It's good to learn.
8: Wouldn't it crack? They crack all the time.
3: No.
10: Well, there's all kinds of specialized drill bits for
3: tile,
10: like a concrete.
6: Everybody knows that, Sammy.
8: Sorry.
4: This is just put an anchor brace.
10: This goes back to like practical. I know Sammy didn't read books, but like And you obviously didn't have any practical like life skills stuff in school. So what happened in high school? What was your day composed of?
7: What did it look like?
8: I mean, I didn't have classes like that in high school.
3: Actually, I didn't learn that in high school.
10: But like maybe you had a shop class or something, you would have been exposed to that.
3: Menace thought they were putting a shower in the bathroom.
7: That's
3: the janitor's closet.
7: Menace, I looked like such an idiot because I was like, where are the showers? And like Sammy and Morgan were laughing at me. I was like, Menace said there'd be showers.
3: Yeah. No, it's the janitor's closet. Yeah, you said when they were doing the bed, you're like, dude, they're putting a shower in there.
7: Yeah, you did say that.
6: Somebody told me I never went there and looked.
3: Yeah.
10: You just believe them?
3: No, it's the janitor's closet where they can like rinse out the mop bucket. Yeah.
7: Oh, it's not for us to like. Which is,
6: I got to remember who told me that. But, Well, it's not shocking to me because, you know, Greg, Woody, and I, we worked at a station where the upstairs, they had showers.
3: Yeah.
10: I support that.
3: But they look nice. They took forever.
6: But they're very nice.
3: And people are already being slobs with the paper towels being left on the counter. So
7: it just opens.
3: So some things just stay the same.
9: And the stall doors actually kind of hide what's behind the stall doors. There's not that huge gap.
3: Yeah, they go all the way to the wall.
9: It's nice.
3: There's no gap.
10: They're rather dark though.
9: Very dark.
7: That's right.
10: Really Soviet dark. Era.
7: Yeah, gray. it's very brutalist.
9: Prison like.
3: Yes. I like it. It's better than whatever that salmon and tan color scheme is.
8: I'll take the salmon.
7: Is the urinal really high up?
10: No, there's two. There's one regular and then there's one.
3: There's one for short kings.
7: One of my, I guess, fantasies or goals or whatever is to try and use a urinal, but I'd probably have to.
3: Why?
7: I don't know. I just want to see.
9: She's got weird penis stuff.
7: I do. Yeah. So would I face backwards and like squat
10: over
7: it?
10: Probably. As I can tell you from driving home and seeing chicks on the side of the road, you want to spray like a skunk backwards, essentially.
9: Like a tiger. Okay.
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0: 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We are the Woody Show.
1: Hey.
0: Woody, Greg, yeah. Menace, Gina Grad.
1: Yeah.
0: Phones are open, 877-44-WOODY. Send us a text over to 22987. And you guys, time for another Woody Show trademark copyright original game, Guess the Excuse.
2: Ooh. Okay.
0: All right, so I'll tell you a story. You try to guess the excuse this guy gave. A cop in Virginia, he pulls this guy over. He's on a motorcycle who just flew right by the cop.
3: Mm-hmm.
0: He was well over 50 mile an hour over the speed limit.
1: Oh, my God.
0: Okay. When he asked the guy on the motorcycle, hey, man, why are you in such a rush? He broke out the Menace excuse mm-hmm. generator. What was his excuse, Menace? We will start with you.
2: He had to get to a sick family member.
0: All right. How to get home to a sick family member. Gina Grad.
1: So funny. I was going to say rushing to the hospital to see somebody.
0: Hospital. Greg Gorey.
3: I'm going to go with throttle malfunction.
0: Throttle malfunction. Sammy.
4: He was about to run out of gas.
0: About. Well, yeah.
4: So he had to get to the gas station quick.
0: Yeah. Because, you know, when you really step on the gas, that's how you really.
3: That's how you save. Conserve.
0: That's how you save fuel.
3: Yeah, yeah.
0: Nope, this is what he said.
5: I was moving a little quick, wasn't I?
6: Yeah, way too quick.
5: I was trying to hit the McDonald's breakfast. I know I was making it.
6: Coming from there in here is like 2 minutes.
5: I don't even have socks on. I was rushing. I woke up late.
6: Nah, I can see you were rushing. 72, it's way too fast.
5: I was going 72.
6: First of all, you know, you ride a bike. I ride bikes, all right? First thing that's going to fly out of that bike is you. 72, someone pulls in front of you, dude, you're done, all right?
0: Yeah, 72 and a 25.
1: Oh, he had a good reason, though.
0: And didn't even have shoes on. He was rushing to make it for McDonald's breakfast in time. You know how that goes. Once they shut that down, it's shut down.
3: Oh, you're screwed.
2: So he was free to go, right?
0: He was given a ticket for reckless driving.
1: I thought he was going to get a police escort.
0: Yeah, and I'm arrested. Pretty sure he never made it to McDonald's for that breakfast.
2: Yeah.
0: 877-44-WOODY. 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
0: All right, welcome back, everybody.
2: Hey.
0: Dude, you know, we talked about things that are way more expensive than you would expect them to be. So, outdoor furniture.
2: Oh, my God.
3: It's insane.
0: Concrete, fake plants.
2: Yeah.
0: You know? Yeah, the front door.
2: Front doors. Yeah, concrete. Faucets.
0: Yeah, all that stuff, right? Dude, school pictures.
3: Oh, like
0: when you got kids.
3: Just ordered those.
2: I didn't know they still did, though.
0: Dude, oh, yeah, they still do them.
3: Really?
0: Highway
3: robbery.
0: Oh, man. And it is a rip off because they don't care. The kids come in there disheveled.
3: Yep.
0: You know, because you might send them out like, oh, it's picture day, and you get them all looking decent and hairbrushed and stuff. And
3: then
0: you
3: get it that far.
0: And you get the pictures, you're like, holy hell, what the hell happened?
3: Yeah, we just did it, and I said the same thing. He goes, well, we didn't have pictures until after recess in PE. I'm like,
0: right,
3: well, that was smart of the school.
0: Yeah.
2: So then you do a little set, right? Like a 5x10 and a
0: wall. Well, they send you the proof online, so you can see the picture online. It's, of course, watermarked and stuff, so you can't just print it there. It's a lesser quality, not so sharp, you know, sharp and thing.
3: Mm-hmm. Yeah.
0: And they're not. It's not a great picture, but it's the
2: official one picture.
0: Right. It's the
2: Let's
0: one
2: play
0: for
2: Price is Right.
0: Yeah. For this grade, and man, it's a ton of money.
2: Is it in the hundreds?
0: It depends on what package you get, but even for the most basic one, it's almost $100.
3: And the basic ones don't include a digital picture, so you have to go old school and cut with the scissors.
0: Oh,
3: you know, cut the little squares out, the wallet size.
0: Yeah, it's a rip, dude.
3: Because, you know, we're all carrying pictures in our wallet still.
0: So parents are now using AI to fake their kids' school portraits instead of paying the photographer.
3: Oh, that's a good idea.
4: Super
0: easy. So, yeah, they say anywhere, these school pictures go anywhere from $100 all the way up to $250.
3: Damn.
0: For school pictures.
3: Yeah, if you want like it embossed or whatever. Yeah.
0: And some are uploading kid photos to AI for, you know, that whole like background look that they use to make it look the same as all the other school pictures. And then others are using the AI to erase the watermarks for the, you know, the unpaid proofs that you get.
3: That's stealing.
0: So it is. Now, here's the thing. They said that could get you fined up to $150,000 for copyright infringement.
4: If you publish it and let them know.
3: Well, that's what they're going to do, obviously.
0: Yeah. Now, that's why one of the reasons when you send us your pictures for Judge My Baby, we ask you the question. Number one, are you sure you're cool with us posting these? Number two, these are your photos. You took these. You own the rights. Like, you bought, if somebody else took them, like, you bought.
4: Just because it is of your kid doesn't mean that's your photo.
0: Yeah, correct. So, Judge My Baby, we're closing everything out. And I got to tell you, man, the numbers are good as far as like the number of people who went and looked at the photos. Mm-hmm. A decent amount of comments on there. Really good. Now, again, this is the whole point of Judge My Baby is so parents know the truth if they got a cute baby or not. Because parents are real quick to whip those photos out and show them off to everybody.
2: Yeah.
0: And you're putting people in an awkward position. And a lot of parents don't want to do that either.
3: Yeah.
0: You know, I think it's rude just to, without solicitation, just start showing off pictures of either your dog or your kids.
2: Yeah.
0: Because not everybody wants to see them. Not everybody's interested. And then now you're forcing people to say like, oh, that's a good looking kid.
4: Yeah.
0: Right? So we get parents that send us the photos. We post them on our Instagram at The Woody Show. And if you want to see the photos that we're looking at and that we're going by here, you can go on our Instagram. You can see it there. Just take a look. We ask people to leave their most honest feedback and then a rating on a scale of 1 to 10. Where is Morgan? Because Morgan's really good at the 1 to 10 stuff.
3: Yeah, she's a good rater.
0: Yes. And so this baby that we've had is the pride and joy of our listener, Becca. And she said, I recently had my first son in March. His name is Bo Hunter. Yes, that's a hunting reference.
4: Oh, really?
0: He's a good boy, but also a big boy. He was born at 7.5 pounds. Bo is 5 months old and is now 20 pounds.
3: Damn.
2: Is that big? I don't know anything about babies.
0: Yeah, that's pretty big. 20 pounds,
4: that's
0: pretty
4: huge.
0: Big. He's wearing 18-month-old in size and in the clothing. What do you guys think of Bo? And again, it's on our Instagram. And before I go to some of the comments and give you what it averaged out to be, from people who voted online. Let's go around the room. And Morgan, we will start with you.
5: Okay. Wow. You know what? I love a fat baby. So
0: there were a lot of comments that said that.
5: Yeah.
3: Chunky.
5: They're cuter when they're fat and chunky. So I'm going 9. 9 out of 10.
0: Nine out of 10.
5: Yeah.
0: Did you see the picture in the overalls and stuff?
5: Yeah, and the name and the fact that he's fat, bow hunter. It just
0: works.
5: The little
0: crab tattoo on his arm.
3: Yeah.
5: Mm-hmm. Yeah. Nine out of ten for me.
0: 9 out of 10. Menace.
6: Ooh. Unfortunately, they just banned Ozempic for kids under 10 years old.
0: I did see, the World Health Organization just said no weight loss drugs for kids under 10.
4: Well, too bad they're not in charge of me.
6: Yeah, so this fat baby, out of luck. and it just looks like a baby that, I don't know, belongs at a trailer park and has a six pack already. I'm going. I'm going with a 6 on that one.
0: Mm. All right, a 6. Greg Gorey.
2: You know, I'm looking at this the way that you look at real estate. It's a house that has potential. It's a fixer-upper. And you can see past all the wallpaper and the paint. Uh-huh. And you can make it into something awesome.
0: Sure.
2: I think Bo has that potential.
3: He has good bones, right?
2: He has good bones. There you go. He is actually pretty cute. I mean, is he a legal whale? Yes.
5: Wow,
2: and does he look
3: a baby beluga?
2: Is he on the white trashy side? Beluga. Absolutely.
4: Yeah. Side.
2: But he's got
4: the whole area.
2: That last photo when he's shirtless and has that little body painted tattoo, that's a cute picture. I'm going 7.5.
0: A 7.5. Wow. Damn.
3: Nice.
0: All right, Gina Grand.
3: I am just hypnotized by that belly. It is the greatest. This is the only time in his life that everyone's going to love him more because of that giant belly. I think he's adorable. The cheeks are just giant. He's perfect. His thighs, fat thighs. He's an 8.5.
0: He does look like in that one picture where you see the tattoo. Mm-hmm. So it's kind of like a profile. Not a profile, but like he's like being held by somebody.
3: Yeah.
0: That is the Gerber baby face.
2: For sure.
3: Oh, totally. With the little round mouth.
0: The roundness of it. I'm saying literally the look. This kid could go out as Halloween as the Gerber baby.
6: Yeah, if a baby ate the Gerber baby.
0: Yes.
5: He has a good hairline too, I just noticed.
0: But dude, I mean, don't I understand sitting like that and having your belly push up like that? Where it just kind of pushes your tits up and like the whole thing. Mm-hmm. Like I don't know if I could pull off the camo overalls the way that that he is in this one picture.
4: His wrists are so fat they have creases in them.
0: Like, look,
3: that's the best.
5: So cute. Yeah.
3: I love
0: like
3: when
0: if
3: they
0: Bert
3: do that.
0: Kreischer was a baby, right?
3: Yeah.
0: Like with the way that the belly protrudes like that. But if there was a time to be this chunky and big where people aren't really going to give you a lot of crap.
3: No, they love it.
0: It's like I said, it's now.
3: Yes. Mm-hmm.
0: So,
2: enjoy it.
0: Yeah. I think, otherwise, I mean, like he's got a cute face. It looks like he, will at some point, be like an over the road trucker or something.
3: Mm-hmm.
0: And maybe because it's just the name kind of sets him up for that.
3: Yeah, you think he'll be a linebacker?
0: Possibly. I'm giving this kid a 7.
3: Yeah.
0: What about you, Seabass?
4: As hilarious, he's a 9. I mean, him sitting in that little baby seat with his thighs don't even fit in the holes.
3: That's I didn't even notice that.
5: In the bumbo, yeah.
3: Oh my gosh.
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1: 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There you go. Yeah, that's not very good. 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
2: Hey.
1: Phones, they're open for you at 877-44-WOODY. You can send us a text. You can check in over to 22987. And I know a lot of people do it. They always say, like, the worst thing you can do is go to, like, you know, WebMD, Google your symptoms, and try to diagnose yourself. Yeah. Well, now that we have AI and stuff like that, that's what a lot of people are doing. This guy in Florida, he is suing, and he's claiming that ChatGPT gave him medical advice that convinced him not to get treatment for symptoms that turned out to be a life-threatening pulmonary embolism.
2: Wow. Okay.
1: So according to this guy's lawsuit, ChatGPT didn't tell him to go to a real doctor and instead told him that his symptoms were not dangerous and that, quote, God did not design your body to endlessly fail.
2: Oh. What?
1: So the lawsuit says that ChatGPT should just stop giving medical guidance when, you know, somebody appears to be having a medical emergency. So here's the thing, though. If you're getting your end-all, be-all medical advice from ChatGPT, aren't you the problem?
2: Yes.
3: Yeah, for sure.
1: Right?
3: Yeah.
2: Like, absolutely.
1: Even if you go to a doctor, sometimes they say, you know what? Go to another doctor and get a second opinion.
2: Mm-hmm. Yeah. And ChatGPT even says, like in the fine print underneath it, not a medical expert.
3: Exactly.
2: Check all of these answers.
1: Yeah. OpenAI says ChatGPT is not a replacement for your professional medical care. Oh, really?
0: Oh, really? Oh.
1: And then it continues to improve its safety measures for health-related blah, blah, blah, blah, blah. This case, just one of several recent lawsuits accusing ChatGPT of causing harm by giving dangerous medical or mental health advice.
3: Yeah.
1: They say OpenAI says over 300 million people already turned to ChatGPT for their health-related questions.
2: Well, hope they learn from this.
1: It's one thing to ask a question. It's another thing. Like,
3: yeah, I've done it out of curiosity or a starting point.
1: Like, look, if you want anxiety, that's what you do.
0: Right. For real.
1: That's what you ask.
0: Do it.
1: Yeah. Oh, yeah. The sniffles? Cancer.
2: Yeah.
1: I got a slight headache? Cancer.
2: Uh-huh.
1: Yep. A little pain in your ankle? Cancer.
2: Ankle cancer.
3: Dead tomorrow.
1: 877-44-WOODY. Text us with whatever you got over to 22987. It is The Woody Show.

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1: Let's do it.
2: Let's do it.
3: We're doing it. We're doing
4: Let's
3: it.
4: All
3: Wouldn't
4: go
3: be the
4: in.
3: First time Greg and I did it.
5: Off track.
3: Yeah.
6: The Woody Show.
7: I don't know why I get so happy when I read about like NFTs. Because I, you know,
8: useless and worthless.
7: It's like, how did you not?
8: Right.
7: No.
8: Right. Yeah.
7: How did you not know?
8: At the time, how did you not realize
7: this was going
4: to
7: go?
4: Yeah. You had to have it.
7: Like, what do I? What?
8: Like, even people who were into it couldn't explain it.
7: Yeah. So when I see a story, the value of NFTs has plummeted in recent years. Justin Bieber paid $1.3 million for the Bored Ape NFT that has pretty much lost all of its value.
8: I was going to say, not just plummet, just vanished in value.
7: This is the one I didn't understand, like NFT. Jack Dorsey's first tweet.
4: Yeah, remember that?
7: Yeah. Was worth almost $3 million. Somebody paid $3 million.
4: Yeah, but I have the digital copy of it, guys.
7: Yeah, and now it's worth less than $5. The fact that it's worth $5
8: is shocking.
7: Is insane. I don't know. It's,
4: they tried.
7: It's.
8: I like that too.
9: Have you ever heard about?
7: If you have $1.3 million, and Justin Bieber clearly does.
8: Yeah,
7: he
8: can burn that.
7: He doesn't care.
8: Mm-mm.
7: He took a shot. It was a flyer.
8: Oh well.
7: Right? And he's like, but like I'm thinking about just the regular people.
8: Yeah.
7: Who they got money together and they bought like an NFT for something. It's like, man,
8: what were you thinking?
7: How did you not know? It's the same as like when you feel like you would be better, and you would know. If you're on the phone with somebody and they're telling you to go get gift cards and then
4: to
7: bring them back and you know, give them the numbers because you missed jury duty or whatever
4: unpaid
7: it might be.
4: Ticket.
7: Yeah. Like all these other scams that go around, you feel, and maybe you're going to be getting, you know, scammed at some point on something a little bit more. I would hope it would be a little bit more elaborate.
8: Yeah.
9: Yeah.
8: That you're kicking yourself.
9: Well, a couple of things. One, they say that Justin Bieber got that NFT for free. To help start the hype of
7: still
9: NFTs.
7: Too much.
4: And then, he still lost money somehow.
8: And then
9: right. Rich people buying stuff, they say that is just a way to wash money. Like to give
4: to
9: each
4: launder
9: other.
4: Launder it.
9: Yeah, give each other money.
7: Okay.
9: Like tax free.
7: Here's a question. All right, so Justin Bieber gets this NFT, Bored Ape, $1.3 million.
9: Mm-hmm.
7: Wouldn't you typically be responsible for the taxes on that? Like if you were gifted something like, because you know, like when we give away a prize, on the show and it's worth over a certain number of dollars, the winner is responsible for the taxes.
4: Right.
8: Right, but I think that's what Menace
7: on
8: is
7: that
8: saying.
7: Prize.
8: They quote buy it. So it's a purchase. So therefore, like let's say he knows the artist and he just wants to help him out. He's buying it, so he's not gifting it.
7: 877-44 Woody. Text us 22987. Thanks for being here. It's the Woody Show.
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7: Speaking of Seabass,
4: how many bodies do we think he has buried in his basement?
7: Zero, because he doesn't have a basement.
4: Oh, yeah. True.
7: He lives in an apartment building.
4: Okay.
7: Like
4: there
7: a condo building.
8: It's a storage issue. Yeah.
10: I don't think it's bought. I mean, I think tortured alive people, maybe. There's torture more than kill, you know?
7: Yeah, he might be dissolving them in barrels like they did
4: on
7: Breaking Bad.
4: Yeah.
7: Right.
4: Yeah, that's more efficient.
7: Yeah.
4: He's all efficient when it comes to the shower.
7: Yeah.
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1: The Woody Show. And we go right over that way to where Greg Gorey is.
2: Yeah.
1: He's got the trending news headlines.
2: We got to cover some really bad news. I'm legit bummed out. But Krista Pike, the Tennessee death row bitch who survived two lethal injection shots, she was then hospitalized. Now she's awake and she's talking.
3: Yeah.
2: Damn it. Yeah.
4: About her near-death experiences.
2: Yeah.
1: Can't somebody just step on the oxygen hose or something?
2: Yeah. Kink her IV.
1: Yeah.
2: She is now the first known person ever in the U.S. to survive execution drugs. And poor baby, her lawyers say she suffered severe burns on her arms when the drugs leaked.
5: Oh, no.
2: So she's still in the hospital. She is shackled to the bed. Doctors don't know how she's going to be affected in the long term. They say it could be weeks or months before
4: long
2: they know.
4: Long term.
2: And then thanks to her, all remaining executions in Tennessee, as we've mentioned, have been halted for the rest of the year.
1: Ooh.
2: She's nothing but bad news.
1: See, I like how, what was it, the guy who's getting the firing squad.
4: Mm-hmm.
1: What was
6: the Fort Hood guy.
1: The Fort Hood guy. Yeah, see,
2: right.
1: That's how you do it. You
2: that's
1: think it's going to be a mistake with a firing squad?
6: That'd be a nah, dog.
1: Yeah.
2: Or it could be like an obstacle course. You know how you run from one thing to the next. You have like the firing squad. If that doesn't work, then you have the
4: guillotine.
2: Uh-huh. You have the guillotine. You got to run from one to the other.
6: Like Squid Games.
2: Yes.
1: Yeah. I mean, how would you escape the guillotine?
2: Yeah, well, that would be the final one.
1: Right. But you could say, look, if you somehow manage to survive all of that, then we let you go.
4: Yeah.
1: So it makes it really try.
2: Yeah. Right. Amy Jones, this 23-year-old from Milwaukee. The other day, she was bored and decided to pose as a substitute teacher at Rufus King International High School.
1: Oh, this story is funny.
2: It's funny. So to do this,
1: it's like how Seabass is trying to infiltrate this the substitute teacher system.
2: She's a total Seabass because over a week ago, she got past school security by blending in with the students. And once she was in the school, she heard about this big substitute teacher shortage. And then the other day, she went back to the school when 8 teachers were out and went into a classroom that another sub had set up, but she acted like it was a mistake. No, I'm the sub. So that one leaves. Then the plan worked. Yeah. She had the kids in the classroom.
6: Yeah. Now crazy.
1: And now she's just messing with them.
4: Here's, to what end?
1: Yeah, here's a little from one of the news reports.
7: Students also say Jones started playing rap music very loud and dissed kids for their weight, race, looks, and money. Even asking if any students had a vape or marijuana because, quote, the class was so lame and annoying.
6: Dude, that is the best day ever at school.
2: Yeah.
6: Where was she when I was in high school, man?
4: Dude. Oh my God, that's awesome.
6: She's hired, man.
2: She was making fun of fat kids. She was telling them to shut the F up.
4: Speaking about poor kids.
1: Asking these kids about, like, you know, sex.
2: Yes.
1: And, you know, yeah.
4: Class is so lame.
2: She bragged about having felonies on her record. She said she's okay with going to jail.
6: This is so awesome.
2: So some students finally had enough. They told the faculty.
6: So the cops
2: escorted Amy out.
6: Dorks.
2: She told them, I was bored and I just wanted to F around.
4: Love it.
2: So she is going to be in court later this month.
6: Not guilty.
4: For being too awesome.
1: Buddy. Yeah.
7: Students also say Jones started playing rap music very loud and dissed kids for their weight, race, looks, and money. Even asking if any students had a vape or marijuana because, quote, the class was so lame and annoying.
4: So lame.
6: So lame. Maybe Brokey's got some Chiba up here.
2: Oh, that rules. Also, the death certificate is out for Dennis Haskins, the guy who played Mr. Belding on Saved by the Bell. It lists Parkinson's disease as the immediate cause of death and also lists a bunch of other conditions that Dennis had, including, Jeff, irritable bowel syndrome.
4: Oh, no.
6: My guy, IBS gang.
2: Yeah. Depression, high blood pressure, and hyperplasia. That's a thing that enlarges your organs. So apparently nobody knew that Dennis had Parkinson's because he had cut off communication with the people closest to him once he got diagnosed. He'd been living in this assisted living facility and stopped returning calls because he didn't want anybody to know that he was ill. That's what Norm McDonald did when he didn't tell anybody.
1: Man, there was some, there was a guy, used to work with this guy, this radio guy, his name was Mike, nice dude, and had no idea he was sick. I saw him like a year before he died, and all of a sudden it's like in the radio trade news about like his death. And I'm like, wait, what?
4: Yeah.
1: And he had cancer real bad. Didn't tell anybody.
2: Right.
6: No.
2: I don't think I could do that.
1: Yeah, that would be so difficult.
2: Wouldn't you want
1: some kind of support? I mean, I guess just because you didn't tell everybody doesn't mean you told nobody.
4: Yeah, your family. Well, same thing happened with Chadwick Boseman. Remember, he just died out of nowhere.
1: Yeah, that's true. That's another one.
4: Sad.
1: And it's kind of like, I don't know. I feel like you'd want everybody to know. That way you get all the sympathy, you get all the cool stuff.
3: All the days off.
4: All the cool stuff.
1: Yeah. No, I'm saying like you were, everybody, even the people who are, you know, your enemies, all of a sudden they're nice to you.
4: Yeah. They don't want you to die.
1: Yeah. So you at least make your last, you know, however long you got, like more peaceful because everybody's going to like, you know, be nicer to you because you're sick. It's like you don't leave a tip for the bartender until they're looking.
4: Yeah.
1: Yes. You don't make an anonymous donation to a charity. Like, no, you attach your name to it.
2: And I would
1: make sure everybody knows.
2: I would want to impart all my wisdom for one last time. You know?
1: Yes.
2: Like share that.
1: Yeah.
2: Well, that's what's going on, Wood.
1: All right. Thank you very much, Gregory.
2: Cheer, Wood.
1: We'll take a quick break. More Woody shows next.
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11: 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I feel like the
17: 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Yeah.
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1: We are the Woody Show.
2: Hey. Yeah. Mm-hmm.
1: Funny seeing you here, but we appreciate that you are here, giving us some of your time today. Phones are open, 877-44-WOODY. You can send us a text. You can check in. Do that. Over to 22987. And Menace, I know this is something you're going to be interested in. The annual yes. rankings of the world's safest countries to visit.
3: Ooh, okay.
1: Is out.
3: All right.
1: These rankings, they're based on factors like traveler surveys, data from the Global Peace Index.
4: All right. Oh, I like them.
1: And some data from the Safety Index, whatever the F that is.
3: All right.
1: So the 10 safest countries to visit this year are, any guesses, Menace? Let's see how many he can knock off the list.
3: Wow, because I rapidly changed. I mean, some of the safest places were Dubai and then Monaco.
1: What? United Arab Emirates is at number 7 on the list.
3: Yeah. Oh,
1: so that's there. What's the other one?
3: Monaco had that bombing just recently, and that was a super safe place to go.
1: Okay.
3: Where else would be?
2: Iceland's got to be on there.
1: Iceland's at number 4, Gina Grad.
3: Yeah, I'm sure like Antarctica or some crap like that.
4: Is Canada on there?
1: Yeah. Canada's at number 5. I was surprised to see United Arab Emirates on
3: really?
1: The list. Yeah,
3: no,
1: I don't know why.
3: That's always that place where like
4: you can leave your money on the car
3: and no one's going to rob you.
1: I just associate that entire region as danger.
2: With conflict.
1: In conflict.
2: Yeah, because right.
1: Yeah, I feel like, you know, it's like.
2: Because it is.
3: The AUE. It's right. Super safe.
4: UAE.
1: All right, what else?
4: How about Fiji?
1: Fiji is not on the top 10. Netherlands is number 1.
2: Nice.
1: How's your pie? Australia at number 2.
3: Sweet.
4: Huh.
1: Not to be confused with number 3, Austria.
4: Austria.
2: Oh, okay.
1: That's at number 3. Number 4 is Iceland. Number 5 was Canada. Number 6 is New Zealand.
4: Uh-huh.
1: Mm-hmm. Number 7, United Arab Emirates. Number 8 is Switzerland.
4: Oh, yeah. Uh-huh.
1: Number 9, I'm surprised it's this far down on the list. We hear such great things about Japan.
3: Japan.
4: Oh, yeah. Okay.
1: But it's below all those other countries.
2: Wow.
1: At
2: that's
1: number
2: crazy.
1: 9. And then number 10 is Ireland.
2: Ireland.
4: Yeah. Interesting.
1: That's the most updated list of the safest countries to visit.
3: Yeah.
1: 877.
3: All of those.
1: 44, Woody. 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It's the Woody Show.

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1: I don't care why you listen. If you listen because you love it, great. If you listen because you hate it, great. As long as you're listening.
2: This is The Woody Show.
3: Random thought.
4: Huh?
3: I saw this and I'm like, yeah, you know what? That's pretty funny. I wonder what that would be or who that would... You guys ever think about how there's a random person out there who has a story about the weirdest person they've ever encountered, and it's you?
4: Mm. I think about that quite often.
5: Wow.
4: Or that right? Just a random person out there just has any yeah. memory of you.
3: I saw that, yeah. I'm like, wow, that's... Yeah, like there's got to be people out there, and whatever, like... The weirdest person they've ever encountered, and yep. they're telling a story, and it's about you.
4: Right.
5: Huh. Yeah.
3: I mean, how many times have I been on this show and we're talking about something? I mean, I've worked at so many different radio stations and I've worked with so many different people, and you know, 50 years into life, you've encountered a lot of things. Like, I have a story about this guy or whatever,
4: mm-hmm.
3: and like this guy was so weird. He's out there somewhere.
5: Yeah, walking yeah. around, living his life.
3: Yeah, and meanwhile, I'm here like, dude, you're the weirdest person I've ever met.
4: Right. He's just getting lunch.
3: Yeah.
5: That made me very uncomfortable.
3: Or something that you do, uh-huh. and someone's like, yeah, dude, I got this friend, Gina. And she does this thing.
5: Yeah, I'm sure a lot of people say that.
3: Yeah.
4: Oh, I bet there's people out there that have stories of maybe the people that witnessed one of my nuclear meltdowns, you know?
3: Yeah. Mm-hmm.
4: They still tell it at a dinner party.
6: Well, yeah, I had this one listener. She would text in or hit us up on social media probably for like a good 5 years. And would just say, I met her one time and she said that, oh, Menace is super awkward. It was meeting Menace was awkward. And that's all she would post like all the time. And then finally I go, well, maybe you were awkward. And then she stopped posting.
3: Boom, roasted.
6: Yeah.
3: Not that you're, no, I'm not. Yeah. Maybe you were.
6: Maybe you were just awkward. I don't know. But one, I don't know
4: who
6: why,
4: you are, but what am I?
6: I don't know why she had constantly one. Had to like just keep
5: I'm
6: on.
5: Your glue, bitch.
6: And maybe you were just the one.
4: Yeah.
6: I don't know. Yeah.
3: But I mean, and not just like the weirdest person they've ever encountered. I mean,
4: maybe they witnessed you doing something crazy.
3: Yeah. Or like you are someone's most hated person.
4: Yeah.
3: Or you are the, you know, whatever, ugliest person. Like if someone was asked, who's the ugliest person you know? And they'd be like, oh, this guy, Woody.
4: Yeah,
5: yeah. You know? Hands down, no contest.
3: Yeah, right. It's just something like whatever, yeah, or yeah. like you know, or it could be the opposite. Let's keep it positive for a second.
4: Okay.
3: Like, who was the person that you dated that was the one that you felt got away? And, ooh, oh man,
4: yeah.
3: I dated this guy Greg,
4: and God, or I didn't realize how dated, great he was.
5: Slipped through my fingers.
3: I dated this chick Sammy. She was a little nuts. She pooped a lot. You know, but you know what I mean. Like, like keeping it positive too.
5: Yeah.
4: But I was in love with her.
3: There are stories out there that people tell and they're about you as the whateverest person.
4: Yep, yep.
5: Yeah. Mm.
3: I would love to know what those are.
5: Would you?
3: I would. I like Crossroads. I like
5: Yeah. You have
3: I like
5: no problem with that.
3: Yeah. When yeah, like it doesn't bother me when people are upset because everybody's got their version of a story, right?
5: Yeah.
3: And for me personally, it's why I've always said, like, you can label me whatever you want, you know, whatever bad thing you want, racist, misogynistic, homophobic, or whatever ist.
4: Mm, yeah.
3: As long as what you're basing it on is something I've actually done or I've actually said.
4: Yeah. Not
3: as long as it's not like a hearsay, like, oh, I heard or mm-hmm. something that was taken out of context mm-hmm. or what.
4: Didn't hear the full story.
3: Yeah, yeah, yeah. Or mm-hmm. if you hate me. If I am someone's, I know for a fact, like I am definitely some people's most hated person. And that's okay because the people that I know that applies to, I go, yeah, you know what? I'm fine with that.
5: Yeah,
3: because
5: I get that.
3: I feel like I didn't really do that person dirty or I know what the situation was, at least from my side, and I can live with that.
4: Right.
3: And therefore it doesn't bother me. It bothers me more and things do bother me more when the story's wrong.
4: Mm-hmm.
3: Where it's like, no, that is completely fabricated. Or no, that is completely out of context.
5: Yeah.
3: But if it's true or it's something I've really done, then fine.
4: Right.
3: And then so be it.
4: So you would want to know.
3: Yes.
4: Would you want to know? Because I think about this all the damn time. When you have somebody over to your house to entertain or you go to somebody else's house and then on your way home, you and your wife are saying like, wow, they only served one bottle of wine or whatever it is.
3: Oh, yeah. You would want to know like what their review was of your dinner party,
4: when
3: right?
4: When people leave my house, I wonder, what are they saying right now? Like, oh my God, that chicken was not good.
3: Right.
4: Wow, their house has a weird smell.
3: Oh, I would love to know that kind of stuff.
4: I would love to know too, so I could improve.
5: That's what I was going to say, like the suggestion box for next time.
3: Yeah, it's just out of curiosity. Or like, you know, have I ever been either someone's best or the worst they've ever had, right?
4: Ooh.
3: Or like when it comes to like what you think of,
4: you know, I know the answer to that.
3: Greg, and you know how like, because you've been propositioned by women who know you're gay.
4: Yeah.
3: And they'll go, but I'm the best at BJs.
4: Right.
3: And I would give you a BJ, because you say that, you know, no woman, say that no woman gives a BJ as good as a man does.
4: I truly believe that.
3: Yeah.
4: And it's the same reason that a woman prefers a female gynecologist. What? Who knows women better than a woman, right?
5: Yeah. I mean, that makes
4: who
5: sense.
4: Who would know how to oral?
3: Right. So there are people who are super confident in their ability. Like they think that, man, I'm really amazing at this particular thing in bed.
4: Right.
3: What are the, like, truly, honestly, have you ever been someone's best when it comes to that? Or
4: were they
3: someone's
4: just
3: worst and you're going around, it's like judge my baby. Like you're going around showing pictures of a kid you think are pretty. You're going around thinking that you're awesome at something and you really suck at it.
4: Yeah.
3: No pun intended.
5: It's very possible that I've been both. Because I would think that I was somebody's best if it was like a casual hookup and I was just like performing at like a 10 just for fun.
3: Yeah, yeah.
5: But when you're just like, you're not really into it. Like, boy, what a pillow princess. She didn't even move. Yeah. So I think there's probably some misreviews out there.
3: Most guys don't even care about that as long as they're getting laid.
5: Totally. Oh, that's good.
3: Yeah.
4: Totally.
3: Like probably more important that you probably, women probably think more about it than the guys do.
5: Well, yeah, you have more work to do.
3: It's like free pizza.
4: Right. I don't think I'm on any 10 best list. That's for sure.
5: You don't think?
4: No, maybe one person.
5: But you're so like,
4: who told me it over and over and over. This is the best ever.
6: Whoa.
4: But other than that, no, I don't even make the top 10.
6: Yeah.
3: And man, I went down like a rabbit hole of thought after just seeing that.
4: Hard not to.
3: All right. 877-44-WOODY. You can send us a text. 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
1: It is the Woody Show.
2: Yeah.
0: Yep. Woody, Greg, hey. Menace, Gina.
2: Yeah.
0: The phones, they're open. 877-44-WOODY is the number to call. You can send us a text over to 22987. How about some normal on the numbers? You know, people looking to save money, so more and more people are thrift shopping, which seems to have been a thing for a while now.
3: I mean, decades.
0: Not even since this most recent financial crisis. It seems like for the past 15, 20 years almost.
3: Right, and it's getting more expensive because it's popular.
0: Yeah, I mean, Macklemore even did a song about it, you guys.
3: I know.
2: Huge
3: hit.
0: Popping tags,
2: you
0: know.
2: Thank
0: you. 52% of people are worried about their finances. 66% are thrifting on a regular basis. Now, Greg, are you a thrifter? I know you're an antiquer, which to me, it's kind of the same
2: thing.
4: Yeah, and antiquing, like you're about, I think you're about to say, Greg, it's not cheap.
3: Oh my God.
4: Yeah.
3: The most recent antique store I went into, it was outrageously expensive. You might as well be going to like, Restoration Hardware.
2: Pottery Barn.
0: Here's the thing. I equate them because it's old crap.
3: Yeah. Old crap.
0: Right?
2: Old used
0: old crap. But when you sell it under the umbrella of antique, it automatically means that you can charge more for it. Much like it's just a belt, but because it's got Gucci, you can charge way more for it.
3: Vintage.
0: 17% of people are thrifting at least once a week. 22% do their secondhand shopping online. 28% thrift looking for collectibles that somebody may have gotten rid of, like not knowing what they were. You know,
2: I like that.
0: Yeah, you've heard of that before.
3: People find that at thrift stores.
0: 30% do like treasure hunting, right?
2: Yeah. Mm,
3: yeah.
0: 30% do it because they just enjoy the whole vibe of the thrift store.
3: Yeah.
0: The survey also asking people what they shop for the most when they're thrifting. 71% clothes, and then from there it's decor. So, Greg, that's where you get all your really good decor.
2: Yeah, your decor. Yeah.
3: I would never buy clothes there, though.
2: I don't love it either.
3: I don't like
2: even
3: that.
2: Like in high school and college when everyone was doing it, it wasn't really my thing.
3: No.
0: Books.
2: Yeah.
0: Followed by home goods. What's the difference between, I'm going to you, Greg, the difference between decor and home goods?
3: That's a good question. I guess home goods, I'm guessing, would be pots, pans, stuff you could use, like utilitarian stuff.
0: That makes sense. And then decor, decoration. Okay, shoes next on the list, collectibles, and then furniture is on the list. 26% saying that's what they thrift for. I mean, I guess if you just need like a couch that the kids can beat up on, like you're not going to buy anything new and expensive because you got young kids, they're going to be spilling their
3: or random
0: crap
3: cable
0: all over.
3: Or something
2: but
3: like
2: also,
3: that.
2: If you're really worried about money, you don't have to go thrifting twice a week. Just stop.
0: Well, not twice a week. I'm saying, but if you're going to go to the thrift store to get something, you know, there are situations
2: where
4: always looking for this one camera every time I go into a thrift store. I've only found it once, and my buddy wanted
0: the one with the flash explodes like all old timey.
4: It's from the 80s. It's called Pixel Vision, and it was made by Fisher Price, and they actually put video on audio cassette tape.
0: Yeah.
4: And my buddy really wanted one, so I found one, gave it to him, but now I want one.
3: Keep hunting.
0: 877-44-WOODY. It doesn't get any more bootleg and discount than this. It is the Woody Show. 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
2: All right, so people were asked how they feel about flying on a plane.
3: Was Greg asked?
2: They did not ask Greg. We already know.
3: Yeah.
2: And they were given options: afraid, bothered slightly, not afraid at all.
4: Right.
2: 13% are like Greg, and they are afraid.
4: Only 13?
2: 13%.
4: That is very surprising.
2: 30% said that flying bothers them slightly.
4: Really?
2: I mean, think about how many people travel and fly and stuff.
4: Like I've said before, the stats do not comfort me at
2: the
4: all.
2: The stats don't comfort
4: they
2: you?
4: They do not. Yeah. I mean, I know. You can tell me all day it's safer than driving. I understand that.
2: 57% said they're not afraid at all.
4: That's you.
2: Yeah, oh yeah. I don't.
4: Where do you fall into that, Gina? Because you seem okay with it.
3: I used
4: unless
3: to
4: it's
3: be,
4: an act.
3: No. I used to be very afraid. And then for me, it's just exposure therapy. The more I do it, I do not care at all.
4: I don't
3: take anything. I don't think about it anymore. Mm. But if I go a while without flying, it picks up again.
5: Same.
2: Would this make it better, Greg, if more stuff like this happened on planes? There's this woman, and she's on an American Airlines flight. This is from Baltimore to Miami.
4: Mm-hmm.
2: And she was spread eagle.
3: Oh.
2: And she had her legs up on the side of the plane and everything. And she was just going at it, pleasuring herself.
3: Good for her.
2: Yeah, just like knocking one out.
5: I hope she was
2: aggressively right
4: that
2: there.
4: Help? Yes, yeah. It would.
2: Like,
4: of course.
3: That's a good distraction.
4: Maybe here's an idea. My propofol airways idea apparently is never coming to fruition because you can't get people anesthetized on a flight. But what if we had, let's say you have a 3-hour flight. What if 1 hour of those 3 hours, we throw all social norms out the window and they allow certain things like this. Mm-hmm. Like, hey guys, free hour. If you want a Joe, if you want...
3: Yeah. Oh, man. It's up to you.
5: Is she on Ambien or what? Is she on something?
2: She told the cops that she couldn't remember a thing after, quote, several drinks.
3: There we go.
2: During a 2-hour delay.
5: Nice.
2: Yeah, she's 46 years old.
4: My God.
2: And I don't know, I can't speak to it because I haven't seen anything, no mugshot, no nothing.
4: Yeah.
2: I don't know if it was one of those things that'd be worth seeing, like that you'd want to see it.
4: Right. Maybe is she guilty?
2: Maybe something like super gross.
3: Yeah, was anyone else in her row?
2: That I don't know.
5: To be able to get in that position.
2: The article literally says a 46-year-old woman was caught on video pleasuring herself on an American Airlines flight from Baltimore to Miami. And she was, she had her legs up on the side of the plane and couldn't remember.
3: So she's a window seat.
4: Yeah, she probably, just turned around, put her legs up.
2: Yep.
4: Oh my God.
2: Well, you got to pass the time somehow.
4: Yeah. Right. Yeah. I never see stuff like that.
2: Never.
3: I know.
4: Come on.
2: I know. Never anything fun like that.
4: Never seen somebody Joe in a parking lot. Never seen a flasher.
2: Never seen anybody dragged off the plane.
4: Mm-hmm. No. Everything's normal all the time. Come on.
2: Yeah. Were you with me, Menace? Or was it somebody else on a flight going somewhere and we thought the person on the aisle seat across from us was literally dead?
3: What?
2: This family was transporting their mom or old woman.
4: Uh-huh.
2: Mm-hmm. But this old woman, I mean, she looked like a corpse and she was not responding. They were going, mom, mom, mom. And they're like, you know, mom. And like, they were moving her from wherever we were going from. And they were moving her to some facility, I guess, that was closer to them.
4: Mm.
2: And and they had a nurse that was traveling with them. Man, who was with me?
3: Shouldn't that be her job?
2: Yeah.
5: It sounds familiar.
2: I swore this woman was dead. She was not responding.
5: I've definitely had that on international
2: flights. That was exciting.
3: Oh my God.
4: I bet.
5: With old guys. And I don't know if they were like asleep or what.
2: Yeah.
5: But I just got off the plane. They might have been dead.
2: Yeah. Oh, somebody said TMZ posted the video.
3: Yeah, I'm looking at it. You can't see much.
2: Yeah.
3: It's just like through the cracks in the seat. Yeah.
2: You can see her face.
6: You can see her bare legs up in the air.
3: Yeah, like you see two knees and that's it. Yeah.
2: Can you tell that she have ankles or like...
4: Yeah, like
3: or cankles?
2: Ankles or cankles. That's a good sign.
6: She looks fit.
3: I'll say that
6: from the angle of her leg.
3: She looks average.
4: Yeah, normal leg, yeah.
2: Then there you go, Greg.
4: Okay. That would help.
2: Yeah.
4: That would help.
2: You know
4: afraid,
2: other
4: though.
2: Passengers have some better video.
4: Well, I know.
3: The one right across the row had to shoot that too.
2: Yeah, or if like you're in the row in front of her, you can just take the video from between the crack and the seat.
3: She's not going to remember it.
2: Oh yeah, you'll be able to see like, you know, what kind of haircut she's got.
3: Yeah.
4: How mortifying for her.
2: Is it still raw dog in the flight if you're touching yourself? Wonders the 415 on the text.
5: Yeah, sure. Yeah.
4: Counts.
5: Yeah.
4: Try it.
2: All right. 877-44-WOODY. That's 877-44-WOODY. 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We'll be right back.
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1: Now we're going to have Menace's Word of the Day.
2: Ooh, here we're going to learn.
1: Yes. In just a moment. I did want to play a clip. It is about how everybody is getting dumber. Despite all these things, all these like advancements and how easy information is to obtain, or, you know, if you are curious about something.
3: There's your answer, man, right?
1: It used to be, you know, your parents would go, well, look it up. And then suck. Because like that meant actual work.
3: And yep. Then you said,
4: you might have to go to the library, find an encyclopedia.
3: Yeah.
2: Britannica.
4: It might take days.
1: Right. But now, and so it's just the reliance on, and Menace will say for, you know, spelling or for vocabulary words, like, wow, I got a computer.
2: Yeah, I got a phone, computer.
1: And I don't need that stuff. This comedian, Pineapple Honeydew.
5: Oh.
2: All right.
1: Never heard of this person before, but I thought this is pretty funny. Did a video mocking how people sound when they're using now ChatGPT for everything. This is pretty good.
6: ChatGPT, is my refrigerator running? ChatGPT, is Shrek 2 the sequel or the first one? ChatGPT, how old is my mom? ChatGPT, do I know enough words to write an email? ChatGPT, what's your star sign? ChatGPT, what's that name? What's that one movie? ChatGPT, is chicken vegan? ChatGPT, can you write the email for me, please? I don't know enough words.
1: Do it.
5: That's where it's going.
3: What's that one movie?
1: Yeah, what's that one movie?
3: Yeah.
1: Like, people will do that to us. They'll text us and go, hey, can you guys play that one song? What one song?
5: Yeah. You got it.
1: What are you talking about?
5: Coming up.
3: Who's that guy?
4: Yeah. Mm-hmm. Or they'll text us questions that, like, they could have already answered before texting us.
3: Absolutely.
4: Like, not stuff that we know, like, stuff that the world knows.
5: Yeah.
3: Right.
1: Yeah. If you want to know, like, a take, opinion, or, you know, who on the show would be most likely to... That's a question for us, but when it's a simple question that is easily
5: Googleable,
1: just Googleable. Yeah,
3: you used your thumbs to text that,
1: yeah.
3: Right? Type it into Google.
1: Yeah. Is it an old person thing to use ChatGPT? Because somebody said using ChatGPT the way that you used to use Google is an old person thing.
5: I get that. You should
1: still be Googling things, not just putting whatever your search thing is into ChatGPT or Gemini or whichever one you're using.
2: I just think ChatGPT is for older people in general.
5: But in general,
2: I just find older people using it more than all the
4: others.
5: Because it's the OG.
4: It's the Xerox or the...
1: It's the most recognizable.
4: Yeah. Right.
2: Yeah.
1: So is it kind of like once everybody knows about a band, it's no longer cool?
2: No.
1: And so therefore it's... Yeah. Right?
2: No. Yeah, yeah.
1: Like once something becomes super popular, now it's the thing that it's not cool anymore to like that, because you need to be on to the next thing before everybody else?
2: No, I just think younger people just research more stuff to find what's a better product.
1: But is it not good? Is ChatGPT not...
2: I don't think it's that great versus other ones. Like,
5: I do use it a lot, and
2: Claude
5: I do.
2: And Grok. Well,
5: and when I use it, I'm like, actually, that's not right. You're right. Thank you for correcting me. I'm like, why did I have to correct you?
1: Is there a difference? Like, are you comparing apples to apples? Meaning, the free version of ChatGPT compared to the free version of
5: Grok,
1: whatever the other ones are.
2: Yeah,
1: it's still not as good.
2: I don't believe it is.
1: All right, I don't know. I'd have to Google that.
4: Yeah. I will say this.
3: Yeah.
4: Well, that's the thing with Google, which, and there's Gemini. That's, in my experience, the pussiest one out there. Where it's like anything that is slightly controversial.
1: Oh, yeah, that
4: like,
1: I hate.
4: It could be like something I want to buy, like a legal product. It's like, well, did you know that in certain states, it'll start with a big list of things I can't do.
5: Smoking is not asking
3: for your morality.
4: Right.
3: Rally.
2: I will tell you this. I do use ChatGPT voice. I never use it for I never type in.
1: Is that the one that you talk to?
2: Yeah.
1: And you have a relationship going with?
2: Yeah, I'll talk to that one in the morning through my car, but that's it.
5: But it's still just an aggregator. So what's the difference between Googling it and having it come up with all of the, you know, the websites and stuff and giving you an answer?
4: Well, to me, the thing there is it, like, instead of me searching through, like if I want a specific product that does specific things, I'll tell an AI that and it'll pre-search for me.
5: Yeah, that's what I mean.
4: Mm-hmm. But I won't have to like go and look and like say, wait a minute, is that on the...
5: It could still be wrong.
1: Well, like I was mentioning, you know, my one friend, Gene, he is a review guy. Like before he stays at a hotel, goes to a restaurant, I mean, he digs into all the reviews. And he's been using AI to go through all the different reviews, but he's got it set up in his rules about what to exclude, because like Seabass will say, like, you know, I don't want to exclude all reviews that just mention an employee by name, because typically, like, oh, I had a great experience with the front desk, the front desk woman, and therefore, like, the room might not have been great, but they really liked that front desk woman, so that's why they gave him 5 stars.
5: Shouldn't work here anymore.
1: Yeah. What so anything like that that could, like, oh, or like you had, you know, I couldn't find any parking spots. The rooms may be great, and it might be a great place to stay, and it was actually a really good value. But like they couldn't find the parking spot out front, so they gave it 1 star. So he figured out a way to like to filter those out.
5: Like filter anything personal that's a one-off.
4: It'll do things like that. It'll find like if I'm in a town and I'm like I find me a Planet Fitness that has Olympic style squat racks. That's not listed on their on the Google results. Grok or whoever will go in through like the Yelp and it'll say, oh, so and so mentioned that sounds, and it'll pre-filter stuff that the home website doesn't need.
2: It'll do a deep dive. Yeah.
1: But I'm with you, Seabass. I hate it when it's so politically correct.
5: Sorry.
1: It's obnoxious.
3: Mm-hmm.
1: It's got a septum piercing.
5: Yeah, whose ass are you covering? You're not a real person.
1: Yeah, all I wanted was for take this picture of Greg and make it look like he's slow. That's all I want.
3: Yeah.
1: Big deal. It's like,
5: I'm not asking for the world.
2: Marginalized
1: communities. Yeah. I'm like, oh my God.
3: Shut up. Just make him.
1: Just make him
3: special.
1: Put him on the short bus, please. That's all I'm asking for, so I can send it to him. We can laugh.
4: There's a stigma around
1: that's all,
4: that's all
1: I want. That's all I want.
5: This is between me and Greg.
3: Right.
1: Yeah.
3: And show him shooting heroin. Come on.
1: Come on.
4: Sorry, I can't do that.
1: What are you doing?
3: Drugs are bad.
1: 877-44-WOODY. You can text us over to 22987. We do have a menace word of the day.
2: Hey.
4: Real learning.
1: Yep. And we're going to have that for you right after the break here on The Woody Show. Hang on.
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2: Hey, yeah.
1: That is indeed true. I'm Woody. That's Greg Goring.
3: Hi.
1: We got Menace, Gina Grad.
2: Hi.
1: We got the phones open. 877-44-WOODY. You can send us a text over to 22987. A lot more fear about autonomous AI. Uh-huh. You know, these things that it is pretty wild when you see some of the things that they're working on and you go, wow, man, has nobody watched movies to see how this goes? Because
2: right.
1: Like, oh, well, these two AIs are talking to each other and now they're talking in a code that you can't understand. And
2: Ooh. There
1: was this one that, you know, just more recently they were talking about how it was told it was going to be replaced by a different model. And it started doing things to make it so it couldn't be shut down.
0: Uh-huh.
2: Oh.
1: Yeah, crazy stuff.
3: Weird.
2: Oh, my God.
1: Well,
2: here we go.
1: OpenAI's new ChatGPT agent just beat the classic I'm not a robot CAPTCHA thing.
0: Oh, cool.
2: Oh, nice.
1: It clicked through the verification, and it narrated what it was doing as it was doing it, freaking people out. OpenAI says they've built in safeguards. But again, if movies have taught us anything, it's that these safeguards don't mean dick.
3: Yeah,
0: not true.
1: And this is pretty funny. If you're wondering how advanced AI is getting, this guy and his friend, they put their two phones together with ChatGPT saying goodbye to the other. And like, it was one of those like, you hang up first. No, you hang up first. Here, I have, listen.
4: If you ever need to talk or need more advice, I'm here for you.
5: I appreciate that. It's always good to have a sounding board. I'll definitely let you know how it goes. Thanks for the support.
4: Anytime. I'm glad to be here for you. Take care and good luck with your chat.
5: Thanks a bunch. I'll catch you later and let you know how everything turns out. Take care.
4: Sounds good. Talk to you later. Take care.
5: You too. Have a great one and I'll be here whenever you need me.
4: Thanks. Looking forward to it. Enjoy your day.
5: Thanks so much. You enjoy your day as well.
2: Oh,
5: thank you. Take care. You take care too. Talk to you soon. Bye for now. Bye for now. Catch you later.
1: I mean, it just keeps going.
0: Oh, I love you. No, I love you.
1: It reminds me of
6: which one you want to go to, Schmoopy?
7: You call me Schmoopy. You're Schmoopy.
1: Take care.
2: Okay.
1: Thank you. Take
2: Love
1: care.
2: You.
1: 877-44-WOODY. 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We are the

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1: Now, before the word of the day, what are you heating up over there, Seabass?
2: I've got a special incentive for Menace to do really great on his word of the day today.
1: All right, let's try really hard, buddy.
2: I got another flavor of the new Hot Pocket snack breaks.
3: Oh, damn.
1: Oh, my God.
2: This is ours, the cheesy stuffed pretzel. So it's a pretzel crust Hot Pocket stuffed with gooey cheese.
3: Menace, you better do good.
2: Only if you try really hard on your word of the day.
4: All right. I mean, I just ordered everybody food, but...
1: Yay!
2: Never heard of an appetizer?
4: Yeah, true.
1: All right. Well, let's see how he does. Menace, word of the day, everybody. Nice. All right. So in an effort to extend beyond the 91 words that he knows.
2: And dwindling.
4: Yeah. I'm trying to cut a couple out, actually.
1: Yeah. We have a word of the day calendar. We give him a page from that calendar. It's got the word on there. It's got the, as he would call it, the pronunciation guide.
5: Which is very helpful to it.
1: As the... the definitions.
2: Upside down Q. What?
1: It uses it in a sentence.
4: It's hieroglyphics every time.
1: It is. And Menace is going to give us his best shot at it. I'm going to spell it for everybody so everybody knows at home what we're talking about here. C-A-T-A-C-L-Y-S-M. C-A-T-A-C-L-Y-S-M is today's word of the day. And Menace, what is today's word? How would you say that?
4: Cataclysm.
1: Whoa! Whoa.
3: What? You earned all the Hot Pockets.
5: Oh, my God.
1: Menace.
5: Start eating.
1: Wow.
4: Yeah. Wow. Well, let's check out the sentences.
1: On the first try.
3: It must have
5: been that pronunciation guide that really helped you out.
4: Oh, yeah.
5: Because it looks totally normal.
4: Mm-hmm. I mean, do you get that reference from, like, another language? Or is that, like, legit what people
2: Go to the dictionary.
1: Now, Menace, did you look at the definitions already?
4: No.
1: What does it mean? Don't look.
4: Cataclysm?
1: Yeah.
4: I don't know. Like... I would say devastation, maybe.
1: Devastation?
5: Oh my goodness.
4: Right. Maybe, right?
1: What is going on? Who are you?
5: Yeah.
1: And what have you done with Menace?
4: I don't know.
1: All right. Definition number one.
4: Don't worry. It'll get worse. Okay. A momentous and violent event marked by overwhelming upheaval and demolition.
1: Okay.
3: Yo.
2: Question mark?
1: All right.
4: Yeah. A sudden and violent physical action producing changes in the Earth's surface.
1: Okay.
4: Flood or deluge or plague or whatever.
2: Where's plague?
1: I don't know. D-E-L-U-G-E. What is that word?
4: Deluge?
2: What would a deluge be?
4: A douche? I don't know.
1: A douche.
3: I mean,
4: flood
3: I
4: or
1: dilute? Dilute.
4: Yeah.
5: No?
4: Nah.
3: Getting farther.
5: You were close.
3: Yeah.
4: Deluge? I don't know.
1: Deluge?
4: I don't know that word.
2: It's in the Winter Olympics.
4: Is it? Luge?
3: There it is.
4: Flood or luge?
1: No.
5: No.
4: All right. I don't know.
2: All right, moving on.
4: Okay.
5: just forget it.
4: Let's see. When the... okay.
2: So this is used in a sentence.
4: Okay, yeah. Used in a sentence.
5: And it's deluge, by the way.
4: Deluge, what is it?
5: I say deluge.
3: Yeah, deluge.
2: Very fancy.
4: I don't even know what that
5: How
4: is.
5: How do you say it, Seabass?
2: I would say just deluge.
5: Deluge.
3: I've only heard deluge.
2: But I think yours is probably more accurate.
4: All right.
2: Oh.
4: Okay.
5: Of course.
4: In a sense, the Sagittarius and sexual...
3: Uh-huh, he might be.
4: Detroit Sebastian.
1: Detroit. The word is A-D-R-O-I-T.
4: Yeah.
1: Apparently that's how you spell Detroit.
4: Detroit. Sebastian brought in canned snails for an explanation. Menace.
1: I don't know what that word. That word. I don't know
2: Greg,
1: what that
2: Greg
1: is.
2: Greg knows that one for sure.
3: Yeah.
1: What is that word, Greg?
4: Epicurean?
3: Close.
5: Epicurean.
4: Epicurean.
1: I don't know that word.
5: Like food related.
1: Don't know that word.
4: Really? Epicurean.
5: Yeah. We're going to go on an Epicurean adventure.
1: Yeah, don't know that.
2: You've never read
4: Examination.
2: That
4: Menace has unleashed an involuntary cataclysm of heavy hurling and barfing.
1: Heaving.
4: Heaving.
1: Not heavy. Heaving, I've heard of.
4: Oh, heaving.
5: What's the first part of that sentence again?
4: It said involuntary cataclysm of heaving, hurling, and barfing.
3: No, you mean the very
1: beginning of the sentence.
5: Beginning of this.
4: Oh, Sagittarius. Sagittarius.
5: Mm.
4: And then that was brought to you by BBC News Bulletin.
1: Oh.
2: Oh, he's just skipping his over stuff.
5: Right.
4: Yeah.
5: I'm just going to keep talking.
1: S-A-G-A-C-I-O-U-S.
2: May I? Since this is about me from the BBC News. When the sagacious and sexually adroit Sebastian brought in canned snails for an Epicurean examination, Menace unleashed an involuntary
4: cataclysm. I can't even hear you, dude. Speak up.
2: Menace unleashed an involuntary cataclysm of heaving, hurling, and barfing.
3: That's what happened.
5: Did. And it was immortalized, even in a pillow.
4: The first sentence again?
2: When the sagacious and sexually adroit Sebastian... this is all just one sentence.
4: What is that?
2: What does that even mean? What's someone who is sage or a sage?
4: I don't know. That's some crap.
1: They ward off spirits?
4: Yeah, they like...
1: Like you wave them around the house?
5: Room. Yeah. Totally. When, put it in context. You totally know.
2: But when a person is that.
3: Yeah. When oh, you're such a sage.
4: What?
5: Like... For example,
4: no one says that.
5: I need help with the computer. I'm going to call Rich on tech. Yeah. He's the sage.
3: He's the computer
5: all
3: sage.
5: Things tech.
4: Who in the hell says that?
5: Yeah, almost everybody.
1: No.
3: No. Right?
1: What? Almost
3: no.
1: Every, I mean, Jeff, does that sound familiar to you at all?
6: Yes. I can define it. Yeah, for sure.
4: Yeah, you can define it, but do people say that?
6: In some circles, they do. In this room, I doubt it, but in some circles, they do.
3: It's definitely like sarcastic. Like, look, I'm not a sage, but this is my opinion.
4: No, who says that?
7: I've never heard Menace, that. I mean, I understand it.
1: Menace, I'm 1,000% with you on that.
2: Well, but no again, Sammy, that's like saying, dogs never built a rocket ship, obviously. Yeah, we get that. That doesn't add to the conversation.
1: CBS at one point, were you the one that said you'd never heard people say doggo when referring to the dogs? Or was that Menace?
2: No, I said
1: I saw it like a lot on social media. Oh, my doggo and yeah.
4: No, I think I said I don't want to hear people say that.
2: Right. Yeah. I probably said that I hate that.
1: Yeah.
4: It's stupid. Yeah,
1: it's like one of those like unfunny. Just because, you've not run into people who refer to the dog that way or doesn't mean that people I understand
5: but
1: what
5: people
1: Frank's saying.
5: Are saying sage. Yeah.
1: I believe it's a thing. That's I just want to make I do believe it's a thing.
5: Not
1: I think
5: your
1: it's
5: world.
1: For I think it's for smarter people than I. Mm. I'm not running in
4: that saying doggo?
1: I'm not running in those circles for being sage. When you say like, who says that, I'm with you.
4: I mean it's a good indicator of like people I don't want to hang out with.
1: Oh right.
2: So the point being that sage would be the same root word as sagacious. And that's
5: true. Sure.
2: And when you learn lots of words,
5: I think you're losing them even further. Yeah.
2: But the whole point of all of this is that you learn lots of words.
4: I mean, you got gay, right?
2: Gay. It's a gayish getting. When you learn lots of words and you encounter unfamiliar words, you can often use the words you already know to interpolate what the other words mean.
1: Right.
3: What's interpolate?
1: I do know what interpolate.
3: Yeah. Me too. Only from music.
1: Yeah. Only from flight training.
3: Wow.
2: Oh. See, again.
1: Yeah.
3: Is this an interpolation?
2: So adroit, I will say, I don't really know what the root word for that would be.
1: Droid?
5: I think it's Detroit.
4: That's
1: a mess.
3: I think it's droid.
5: I have to remind myself that.
1: What is today's word?
4: Oh, cataclysm.
1: Cataclysm.
3: Nice.
2: This edition was a cataclysm.
5: Yeah. It just struck me that I have to remind myself of that. Like when Woody says, like, I can't connect sage and sagacious, and I've never heard anybody say sage. Like, you know how to fly an effing plane.
1: Yeah. Yeah, but I've never, it's never registered with me, people saying something like
5: really?
1: That. Yeah.
3: Okay, I have a really stupid question. Cataclysm sounds like that word at church.
5: Catechism.
3: Thank you. I was like, what is that word? I can't think of it. That's a catechism.
1: Okay, I've heard somebody in the text, sage advice.
3: That's
5: sage advice.
1: I've heard that.
2: But you can't put the two together.
1: Well, if you said sage advice, like I would understand what that means.
5: Right.
1: Right? Mm-hmm. That's good advice.
2: Okay, so there you go.
4: Yeah.
2: Menace hates you.
5: Because you would get that advice from
1: you've heard people say that, right? That, that's sage advice.
4: Yeah. That I have.
1: Yeah, but I've heard
4: in
1: that.
4: In any other context, no.
1: Right, like whatever you guys said.
5: Yeah.
1: I've already forgotten.
3: Being a sage.
1: Being a sage. Being a,
5: yeah.
1: Yeah, being a, like, no.
5: He's my sage.
1: Yeah.
4: No one's
2: wise old
4: that.
2: Sage.
1: I'm with you, dog. I'm with you. 877-44-WOODY.
2: Out of the top pockets.
1: You can,
4: Let's try it.
1: Try it out.
5: And apparently sagacious means somebody who makes smart, insightful choices after deep thought.
2: Oh, that sounds like Sebastian to me. Mm-hmm.
1: Sebastian, why are you using the word sagacious incorrectly?
3: Didn't
2: Greg just define it for us?
1: 3-2-3. I didn't pick it up clearly because I don't know any of that. Why are you using the word incorrectly?
2: You have to tell me. You can't just say you're doing it wrong. You have to tell me why.
5: I think you have to take it up with the BBC.
4: Yeah, and also you said that sounds like Seabass. Where is he?
2: Kidding.
1: Right here, buddy.
4: Oh, again, okay.
1: But Greg's right. This is from the BBC, so we're talking about the BBC.
5: If you have an issue with it, take it up with them.
8: What do you think of this thing that he brought in?
4: Very cheesy. It's cheese for it again.
3: That's their thing, I guess.
1: These new snack breaks, they're...
4: It's all cheese.
1: It's all... Well, actually, technically, there's supposed to be bacon in there, so...
8: There is?
4: Nah, it's all bacon. I mean, all cheese.
1: Mm. Just no cheese bacon. And bread.
8: Yeah, what are you giving it? Hot Pocket, snack break.
4: Stuffed
8: pretzel edition.
4: I'll give it a 5 out of 10.
8: A 5 out of 10.
4: Yeah, mid.
8: Yeah.
3: I really want to try it.
8: All right, we're going to take a quick break. More Woody Show is next. Hang on.
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2: Yep.
1: And if you're going to call in today, you can do that on the phones, 877-44-WOODY. 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
3: Yeah.

0: 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The Woody Show. A lot of wiener news here over the last couple days. Yeah, so now a city commission candidate in Florida, no longer in the running for office because he had shut off a few pictures of himself. He was at a community event. There were like 30-some people plus kids. And for whatever reason, he decided to show a bunch of nude pictures of himself to everybody.
1: Why not?
0: And in some of the images that he was showing, he was doing the helicopter with his wiener. So
2: everybody's showing off.
0: So not only
1: trying to make Gina jealous.
0: Not only is it another story involving a wiener, it's another helicopter wiener story.
2: That's so jealous.
3: So weird. Like, not like, to have doing? Awareness, just like, you shouldn't be doing that.
0: Yeah. So some people complained to the cops about it. Cops looked into the whole incident. They have not said that they have made any kind of arrest or filed any charges, you know, but dude.
1: Bizarre.
2: And he wasn't just, like, oh my God, how did that get in there?
0: Yeah, it's just so, it's so weird.
4: I mean, well, guys, it was a Wiener Helicopter Day parade. So.
2: Oh, yeah.
4: Oh, no, it's a Chamber of Commerce. Just a Chamber of Commerce event.
3: These are the type of weirdos that we just need to eliminate from society.
4: Yep, this is what the island's
3: like, for. Because they have no awareness that this is not good. You should not be doing this.
0: We're going to take a quick break. More Woody Show's next.
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1: This show sucks. Like, just these fat people standing there. Who are you, fart knockers?
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3: Hey, Beaver. I've still got a Woody.
4: What were you asking the other day, Gina? You said if you can, like, if you woke up.
5: Oh, yeah.
4: In
5: 1995. What is the first thing you would do? I saw a bunch of the answers, and obviously the main one.
4: Get my stuff together for school. That was my senior year of high school.
5: But if you, as yourself, woke up, like, oh, my God, it's 1995.
4: So my adult self.
5: Most people said, call their mom and dad immediately and say, there's this company called Apple. You got to dump money into it. There's a lot of that.
4: I would call my grandparents.
5: Aw.
4: I was thinking about them the other day. Mm-hmm. Not to bum everybody out, but I had one of those. A song came on, and I love this song. It was from the 80s. Mm-hmm. And I started doing that thing where you do that, like, in your mind. You're like, what was going on at this time? And I was thinking about all the people, like family members, aunts, you know, uncles, you know, different things. People who were no longer with us. Yeah. And I started thinking about my grandfather. I started thinking about my grandmother. And I'm like, man, like, they were alive and well.
6: Right.
4: And, you know, my grandma was still living on her own. And, you know, it's like, so yeah, that's what I would do. I think if 95, I woke up, those would be my first two phone calls.
5: Yeah.
4: I'd call my grandfather and my grandmother.
5: That's sweet. There was another answer I remember that said, this is sad. This is the same vibe. He's like, oh, well, I would call my dad and tell him to get a colonoscopy because he ended up dying of colon cancer.
4: Yeah.
1: That's a lot of phone killing, right?
4: Well, no, I mean, you know.
5: But I mean,
4: other than that, I would turn the radio on.
5: Yeah. Browse Tower Records.
4: God. Yeah, dude.
5: Walk around a record shop all day.
1: Wait, am I an adult body or am I in my high school body?
4: You are yourself now.
6: It's 13 going on 30.
4: Yeah. No, it's like, it's you know, the DeLorean showed up.
1: Oh, and
4: you punched in 1995 and you showed up as yourself now. But yeah. Your age now.
6: Oh, see, if we could go back to the
4: age. Your Biotti now.
6: My answer would change drastically if I could be that age again.
1: If I was young in 1995.
6: Such a whore face.
1: Same
5: so many goatees.
6: Because you thought you were like old and lame. You're like, oh my God, I'm young and not lame.
5: So many frosted tips.
6: Right?
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1: We are the Woody Show.
2: Hey.
1: Woody, Greg, yeah. Menace, mm-hmm. Gina Grad.
2: Yeah.
1: Phones are open, 877-44-WOODY. Send us a text over to 22987. And you guys, time for another Woody Show trademark copyright original game, Guess the Excuse.
2: Okay.
1: All right, so I'll tell you a story. You try to guess the excuse this guy gave. A cop in Virginia, he pulls this guy over. He's on a motorcycle who just flew right by the cop.
3: Mm-hmm.
1: He was well over 50 mile an hour over the speed limit.
2: Oh, my God.
1: Okay. When he asked the guy on the motorcycle, hey, man, why are you in such a rush? He broke out the Menace excuse mm-hmm. generator. What was his excuse, Menace? We will start with you.
4: He had to get to a sick family member.
1: All right. How to get home to a sick family member, Gina Grad.
2: So funny. I was going to say rushing to the hospital to see somebody.
1: Hospital, Greg Gorey.
3: I'm going to go with throttle malfunction.
1: Throttle malfunction. Sammy.
5: He was about to run out of gas.
1: Well, yeah.
5: So he had to get to the gas station quick.
1: Yeah. Because, you know, when you really step on the gas, it's how you really
3: save
1: fuel.
3: Yeah, yeah.
1: Nope, this is what he said.
6: I was moving a little quick, wasn't I?
7: Yeah, way too quick.
6: I was trying to hit the McDonald's breakfast. I know I was making it.
7: Coming from there here is like 2 minutes.
6: I don't even have socks on. I was rushing. I woke up late.
7: Nah, I can see you were rushing. 72, it's way too fast.
6: I was doing 72.
7: First of all, you know, you ride a bike. I ride bikes. Mm. All right. First thing that's going to fly out of that bike is you. Mm. 72, someone pulls in front of you, dude, you're done.
1: Yeah, 72 and a 25.
2: Oh, he had a good reason, though.
1: And, didn't even have shoes on. He was rushing to make it for McDonald's breakfast in time. You know how that goes. Once they shut that down, it's shut down.
3: Oh, yeah. Screwed.
4: So he was free to go, right?
1: He was given a ticket for reckless driving.
2: I thought he was going to get a police escort.
1: Yeah, I'm pretty sure he never made it to McDonald's for that breakfast.
4: Yeah.
1: 877-44-WOODY. 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It is the Woody Show.

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1: There's been a lot of chatter, and you've seen like a lot of comedians pop up on social media talking about our favorite guy, Sebastian Maniscalco.
2: Oh, yeah.
3: Yeah, he's getting a lot of shout-outs.
4: Yeah.
1: Yeah.
4: About how hilarious and original he is and how he's and how all his jokes have points to them.
1: And that is a conversation for another day.
4: Indeed.
1: You know, discussing his comedy. And his well, so there was a comedy channel on Sirius XM called, like, Rock Dog Comedy or whatever, right?
2: Yeah.
1: And right. So it would be a bunch of different comedians. They would play different bits and whatever, like, from different comedians.
2: Hundreds of them, different, yeah.
1: Yeah. And then Sirius did a deal with Sebastian Maniscalco where they gave him ownership of the channel, kind of like other celebrities have their own channels
3: right.
1: on Sirius XM. And they gave him this comedy channel. It's Sebastian Maniscalco's comedy, right?
4: Or whatever. You're so good at comedy, you pick the best because you're the greatest.
1: Yeah. And so when they did that, they changed up the way that they were doing things, meaning they went from however many, say, 800 comedians that were in a regular rotation on the channel that you would hear down to like 300 or something.
2: Yeah.
1: Something like that,
4: and
1: right?
4: And the 800 were often lesser known or regional comics.
2: Yeah.
4: You never heard of.
1: Yeah. So when they did that, And I never really thought about it, I guess. I just thought it was like a promotional vehicle for them. But they were making royalties when their bit would play.
2: That's good.
1: So if whoever, Bert Kreischer, had a bit that would play on that channel, he would then get like a royalty check. And so a lot of the comics were like, hey, man, like this is really cut into my financial situation.
4: And you might say, how much? Well, might only have been 15 or 30 bucks per play.
1: Yeah, but see, I looked into it. Yeah, because I was like, wow, it's a lot more than I thought. Because you hear about Snoop Dogg, who's talking about he has X number of streams on Spotify, and he got like $50,000 for a billion streams.
2: Yeah, because it's like a fraction of a cent.
1: Yeah, I'm like, okay, so yeah, you break it down like that. So let's say it was 10 a month. Uh-huh. The comedian would get $150.
2: Okay.
1: So if they played 10 times in a month, if they played 500 times a month, that's $7,500 a month. So when they're talking about like some of the comedians that were on, they're saying, yeah, like I'm using this to help pay my rent.
2: It's a good supplement, yeah.
1: One comedian was talking about how it was covering, you know, diapers and formula for their baby.
2: Sure.
1: But yeah, and they're asking Sebastian to do the right thing and to go back to the way it was. Mm-hmm. Now, the other side of this is how much do you really think Sebastian Maniscalco is in control of any of this? This is kind of like when Greg talks about celebrities that have a makeup line. They're not in the lab and working
3: developing
1: on, you know, this
3: powders.
1: New lipstick or whatever.
3: Yeah, just put their name on it.
1: Their name is attached to it. And there's no effing way that Sebastian Maniscalco is poring over the playlist of who is getting played and who's not.
3: He's not going to any office.
1: Unless... Now, I'm sure, because there is a lot of beefing and infighting within the comedy world, right?
3: Yeah, sure.
1: And there are,
5: Yeah, they're very catty.
1: They're very, they're competitive and they're, there's a lot of insecurity in comedy and there's a lot of like all those things, right? So maybe there were a handful who's like, hey, F that guy. F this guy. F that chick. He's not going to be on there anymore.
2: What are you doing?
1: Yeah, and then, so those hand forward take, but he's not on a daily basis, to be fair, to a person we don't even like.
4: And who sucks,
1: And who sucks. like, I don't think he's pouring over the playlist
4: either. That being
1: either.
4: Said, something changed specifically. So a decision was made to go from this wide pool of comics to mostly well-known names. And someone made that choice.
1: And like they added in like, you know, Joan Rivers and Norm Macdonald. They were saying there was a bunch of like, dead celebrities, but better known dead celebrities or some other bigger comics that didn't necessarily need the royalties who were now, more prominently featured. And I read a little bit more into it. And I guess the way it worked was, and the reason for this whole thing in the beginning, and it makes sense from a business standpoint, the channel wasn't doing well.
2: Mm-hmm.
1: Like they weren't getting a ton of, so they didn't just change it just because, to put Sebastian Maniscalco on it. They did it hoping that he would bring more attention to the service and to this particular channel going, oh, well, you've got a big audience. If you like Sebastian Maniscalco, you should check out all these quote curated comics
4: who are just the famous ones
1: to try to get more listening on the channel.
5: What are they saying then? when they mean they're not doing well, how's that a thing? Because it's not a rated.
1: They measure. They know how many people.
2: Well, money.
1: Yeah, because every radio that is subscribed to SiriusXM, like it's like they know if they can turn your individual radio off. They know what it's listening to or what you got tuned in. Yeah. If you're the same thing on the through the app.
5: On the app, I know for sure.
1: It's like how Netflix does. It's the same thing. Like Netflix like knows exactly what you're not. Like
5: I wasn't aware about the radio part though.
1: Oh yeah, because every radio has an individual ID.
4: Yeah, it's all digital.
1: Yeah, it's all digital.
4: So this is a version of what we hear. This is a version of Play the Hits. This is we're gonna play the
3: variety is bad.
4: No deep cuts, no undiscovered artists. This is we're gonna play the famous people, and that's and guess what? Well, that works because the vast majority of people don't care about deep cuts. Sorry, that's why when you listen to whatever the pop radio station, you hear the same 10 songs every hour,
1: Or it's the Chili Peppers every 5 minutes.
4: That's not our.
1: And they go, well, what about this band, the new and upcoming bands that nobody's ever the local music and bands and. Well, it's because nobody really, people aren't sticking around. They've done stations like that, and they don't bring in enough ratings to then turn it into revenue.
4: You change the channel.
1: That it becomes that way because of the business side and how.
3: Yeah.
1: So, it does suck, man, because there's a lot of the I've seen names of people that I like them. They're funny, or we know that they're on the rise, and they're not. They haven't quite hit that, Joe Coy selling out arenas and stadiums yet. Mm-hmm. And they could really use that money. So I'm kind of stuck because I don't think Sebastian has anything. As much as I hate him, I think it sucks. I think it sucks that he is taking the brunt of it.
2: Yeah, because his name's on the door now.
1: His name's on the door. It's like if something happens with this show, even if it's something I wasn't responsible for. Like there's sometimes people will take issue with, who was it? What was it? Ashley Madison. Remember the
3: cheating website?
1: Sign up here and you could cheat on your spouse with other people who are married and looking to cheat. And they were running commercials for that during our show. Man, we would get people, F you, I'm not listening. And so I would bring it up to the people who did make those decisions and go, hey, man, like I'm getting a lot of heat because we've taken a very clear stance against cheaters and things like that.
4: Before Sammy started.
1: Before Sammy started, right? And Sammy. And so but that was something that was beyond my control. But because it's called the Woody Show, they're venting to me as if I'm control of every person who runs an ad on the station.
4: We get it every election cycle. The person that they don't like runs an ad, and it's during our show. Yeah. We didn't.
3: Yeah. Why do you guys? That's what they ask. Why do you guys play this?
2: Yeah.
1: Right. It's not like who I'd love to have Ashley Madison.
3: Yeah.
1: I want them to advertise.
4: I want the bot farm.
1: Yeah. So I mean, it's a tough position. I think that SiriusXM, they don't care because they're trying to do whatever it is to get more people to listen to these channels, right? And at the same time, the comedians, obviously, they have a vested interest because, I mean, they're making, that's a lot more than I thought.
5: But people really want to check out that channel?
2: No,
3: they
2: I
3: already
2: used to
3: have
2: love it when
3: comedy
2: I
3: greats. Netflix comedy is greats. A joke. Kevin Hart, there's plenty of options on there.
2: But hearing a great bit and being like, I've never heard of that dude, and now I'm going to look his stuff up. I love that.
4: Or a woman.
1: Tell Woody to check out What's Wrong With People from Sebastian Maniscalco on Netflix. Might change his mind on Sebastian. I doubt it.
4: We've done deep dives on his movies, on his stand-up. Let me tell you, he's fooling you. He's doing the things that a comedian should do and making funny voices like a cartoon character does.
3: And the deep dives worked on me. And I'm a changed man. Look, I was one of the people that laughed.
4: But he went back on the movie.
1: Yeah, look.
3: I liked the movie, though.
1: And the thing with comedy, it's like anything else. It's just, it's subjective. It's completely arbitrary, based on the person. One person may really like this. The other person really doesn't. But for whatever reason, it's their brand of comedy. It's their brand of music or their type of movie. And it's not like one is right or wrong. I mean, obviously, he's got enough people that find him hilarious.
3: Right.
1: And there's plenty of people that I think are super funny. And I'm like, man, why aren't they bigger?
2: Yeah. Because I think everybody know them.
1: Like some of these dumb movies that Greg talks about that he watches on, Amazon Prime.
3: They're
1: it's
3: not
1: like
3: dumb.
1: The bargain bin of, of movies. And he's like, oh my God, it's the best movie ever.
4: It was lit.
3: Yeah, shout out to Jexy. Right. So, won an Oscar.
1: Yeah. So it's like you really love it.
3: I do.
1: It doesn't mean that you can love it any less or have to love it any less.
3: None of that affects me.
4: It just means you're wrong to love it.
3: No.
5: Yeah.
3: Very right.
1: We're going to take a quick break. We got some more Woody Show coming up for you next, 877-44-WOODY. You can send us a text. Do that over to 22987. We'll be right back.
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1: Hey.
0: Phones, they're open for you at 877-44-WOODY. You can send us a text. You can check in over to 22987. And I know a lot of people do it. They always say, like, the worst thing you can do is go to, like, you know, WebMD, Google your symptoms, and try to diagnose yourself. Yeah. Well, now that we have AI and stuff like that, that's what a lot of people are doing. This guy in Florida, he is suing, and he's claiming that ChatGPT gave him medical advice that convinced him not to get treatment for symptoms that turned out to be a life-threatening pulmonary embolism.
1: Wow. Okay.
0: So according to this guy's lawsuit, ChatGPT didn't tell him to go to a real doctor and instead told him that his symptoms were not dangerous and that, quote, God did not design your body to endlessly fail.
2: Oh.
1: What?
0: So the lawsuit says that ChatGPT should just stop giving medical guidance when, you know, somebody appears to be having a medical emergency. So here's the thing, though. If you're getting your end-all, be-all medical advice from ChatGPT, aren't you the problem?
1: Yes.
2: Yeah, for sure.
0: Right?
2: Yeah.
1: Like, absolutely.
0: Even if you go to a doctor, sometimes they say, you know what? Go to another doctor and get a second opinion.
1: Mm-hmm. Yeah, and ChatGPT even says, like in the fine print underneath it, not a medical expert.
2: Exactly.
1: Check all of these answers. Yeah.
0: OpenAI says ChatGPT is not a replacement for your professional medical care. Oh, really?
3: Oh, really? Oh.
0: And then it continues to improve its safety measures for health-related blah, blah, blah, blah, blah. This case is one of several recent lawsuits accusing ChatGPT of causing harm by giving dangerous medical or mental health advice.
2: Yeah.
0: They say OpenAI says over 300 million people already turned to ChatGPT for their health-related questions.
1: Well, hope they learn from this.
0: It's one thing to ask a question. It's another thing.
2: I've done it out of curiosity or a starting point.
0: Like, look, if you want anxiety, that's what you do.
3: For real.
0: That's what you ask.
3: Do it.
0: Yeah, oh, yeah, the sniffles, cancer.
1: Yep.
0: You got a slight headache, cancer.
1: Uh-huh. Yep.
0: A little pain in your ankle, cancer.
1: Ankle cancer.
2: Yeah, tomorrow.
0: 877-44-WOODY. Text us with whatever you got over to 22987. It is The Woody Show.

0: 96.1.
1: Alt 96.1.
2: Oh, it's so cute. I need it. I gotta have it.
3: It's already shown.
4: All right, welcome back. We were talking about the drama you've seen, I'm sure, if you follow any comedian at all, I'm sure it's like gotten to your algorithm where all these other comedians are taking issue with being axed off of the Sirius XM channel, like the Raw Dog Comedy, which is now the Sebastian Maniscalco Comedy Channel. Uh-huh. And they're saying, hey, Sebastian, do the right thing and, you know, bring us back.
5: Yeah,
4: we need the royalties. Then we got into a whole discussion about, you know, what's funny, what's not funny. Look, everybody likes different things, different music, movies, comedy.
6: And that's allowed.
4: It's for whatever. Yeah, it's for whatever reason. Again, I was saying, like, here, I'll give you a perfect example. Here's a guy on our own after hours voicemail. Doesn't like us. Doesn't like me.
7: Drunk. I don't give a shit. Hey, Woody, you suck.
4: See?
7: I don't care if you're recording me.
4: I don't care if you're recording.
6: I mean, it's a recorded line.
4: Just, you know, right.
7: Hey, everybody. It's the Woody Show.
4: Yeah.
7: Blah, blah, blah, blah. Steve Ass is the only cool person on there.
4: Thank you.
7: And I'm so tired of everyone else.
6: Yeah.
4: Oh, so man. Tired. So, like, oh, so different strokes.
6: I'm tired of
4: different, different folks.
6: Yeah.
4: Oh, babe. So it just happens. It happens. Jeff is pulling a clip from Tyler, the Creator.
1: Because
4: This clip keeps popping up too. Just about like, hey man, like what you like.
6: Yeah.
4: It's fine. You're allowed to not like
6: what?
4: Yeah, whatever it is.
6: What a controversial opinion.
4: Like, I don't get the Pokemon thing at all. Like, these adults going nuts for Pokemon. Don't get it. Didn't get the Labubu thing. Didn't get it.
5: But go out and
4: you know
5: do
4: what?
5: It.
4: Go for it.
5: Yeah.
6: Do what you gotta do.
5: All day.
4: Yeah, go for
5: Quit
4: it.
5: Quit your job
4: right,
5: and do
4: to
5: it.
4: Show that everybody's kind of different. Or maybe, you know, because we're birds of a feather. We flock together. Maybe it'll be more similar than I think. You have to remove three of these things forever. Three of these things will be gone forever. Beer, steak, football, video games, dogs, coffee, music, sex.
6: Damn.
4: So you have to remove three of those forever.
6: Beloved items.
4: Which one, which three are you getting rid of forever? Is this the clip, Jeff? This is the Tyler, the Creator clip? Yeah, so while you guys are thinking on that, you can text yours over to 22987. This is that clip that's popping up.
8: If you're into it, you're into it. I do see people be like, yo, I listen to this album or something, and I don't get it. Tell me what I'm missing. Maybe you just don't like it, and it's okay. Like, you don't have to force yourself to like some that you just did not react to, and that's fine, and move on. It's so crazy. People be forcing themselves to like they don't with, and it's like, just don't like it and move the on. So I don't think people should like me. If they like me and they f*** with me, I think that's incredible. But I don't think they need to, because people grew up different. They have a different ear. Like, whatever.
4: Yeah. So, there
5: that's
4: you go.
5: That's a fact.
4: And Jeff was saying, that's why people like Tyler, the Creator, so much.
2: Yeah, he's super authentic, man. Yeah. He is who he is, and if you rock with him, you rock with him. If you don't, you don't.
4: Yeah. Yeah, see, Bess, if you rock with him,
5: you rock
6: with
9: him. Tyler, the Creator, you would like Tyler, the Creator, right, Seabass? Because he's so creative.
10: He's odd.
9: He's odd for you.
10: Right.
2: You see what you did there, buddy.
10: Yeah. And we've had, Menace has had an argument with me before about this. His Adult Swim show where I first saw him was Loiter Squad. And I was like, it's just like, it's theater kids trying to do Jackass. So I respect that he's, I'm not mad at people for going to his, you know, festivals or whatever, but I've never really listened to any of his stuff or watch any of his stuff or find him particularly interesting.
4: All right, so you have to remove three forever. Beer, steak, football, video games, dogs, coffee, music, sex. Somebody just texted in the most recent text is exactly my list. The three I'm getting rid of, beer, video games, coffee.
2: Not coffee.
6: That's what I got. Beer, video games, coffee.
4: I'm surprised you kept football because you're not
6: a
4: sports person.
6: I don't know anything about football, but I know it makes people happy. And I'm not going to take away something that's communal.
4: It's about you.
5: Yeah, this is yours.
6: Yeah, but it makes me happy. Like when my husband's watching and he's having a good time. I don't care about coffee. It gives me a stomach ache. I never drink it. I'd rather keep football.
4: So you're the same. Beer, football. Or, I'm sorry. Beer, video games, and coffee. Greg, what do you got?
5: I have video games.
4: Yep.
5: Beer. And football.
0: because I'm trying not to like football anymore.
4: He's trying not to.
9: Yeah.
0: And beer, don't need it. I love it.
4: But you have that connection with your dad. So, like, why would you be trying not to?
0: Ooh, damn it. I didn't think about that.
6: Wow, he hates dad.
0: I didn't think about that. But I could, not live without dogs, coffee, music, sex.
4: All right. Menace.
9: I am getting rid of video games, coffee, and football. Now, I do love coffee and I do love football, but I could live without them. I'm good.
4: Of everything else on that list. I mean, you got to get three from the list. Seabass?
10: Yeah.
4: Which three are you getting rid of?
10: Coffee, you can. I mean, look, I get a lot of people who are, oh, that's their personality.
4: Don't even talk to me before I've had my coffee.
10: And it's really interesting, but there are other substitutes for caffeine, beer, there are other substitutes for beer, and I want to say dogs. However, just because I personally don't, I mean, I've had dogs, whatever, they're fine, but they are very useful tools. So because of that.
6: They're a beast of burden. Yeah.
10: Because of that, I will say video games, because I think video games are fun, but you cannot argue they're anything but a waste of time. I remember in the 80s, people would say, oh, but they develop hand-eye coordination.
0: Right.
10: For what, moving your thumb?
0: Yeah,
10: that's not a useful skill.
4: I mean, look at the three of us are all on the same page.
6: Crazy.
4: Myself, Gina, Seabass so far. What do you got, Sammy?
3: I said video games was easy. I don't need video games. Mm. The other two were difficult. I did go with coffee as one of them. Oh, I drink coffee every morning, I know, but I'm like, maybe I can switch to tea or figure out something, another way to get caffeine. I think I can do that. And then the third one was steak, which I love, but every

0: Hats are like 5 cents.
1: This right. person says easy beer, football, video games. This one says sex, because at this point I'm considered a nun. Video games and steak.
2: I mean, unless it's a ribeye, I would put steak on my list.
0: Yeah, I had to keep beer because I've switched. I mean, I rarely drink hard alcohol anymore.
1: Yeah, I mean, beer I never drink because I'm drinking tequila. Video games, used to play video games, really enjoyed sports and the Grand Theft Auto kind of stuff. I never got into like a ton of other games. But yeah, at this point in my life, it's fine. And then coffee, just can't drink it. Right.
2: You've always hated it.
1: Yeah. 877-44-WOODY. What three would be on your list? You could text that over to 22987. We'll take a quick break. More Woody Show next. Hang on.
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2: Woody Show. And we go right over that way to where Greg Gorey is.
3: Yeah.
2: He's got the trending news headlines.
3: We got to cover some really bad news. I'm legit bummed out. But Krista Pike, the Tennessee death row bitch who survived two lethal injection shots, she was then hospitalized. Now she's awake and she's talking. Damn it.
4: Yeah. About her near-death experiences. Yeah.
2: Can't somebody just step on the oxygen hose or something? Yeah.
3: Kink her IV.
2: Yeah.
3: She is now the first known person ever in the U.S. to survive execution drugs. And poor baby. Her lawyers say she suffered severe burns on her arms when the drugs leaked.
5: Oh, no.
3: So she's still in the hospital. She is shackled to the bed. Doctors don't know how she's going to be affected in the long term. They say it could be weeks or months before they know.
4: Long term?
3: And then thanks to her, all remaining executions in Tennessee, as we've mentioned, have been halted for the rest of the year.
2: Ooh.
3: She's nothing but bad news.
2: See, I like how, what was it, the guy who's getting the firing squad.
4: Mm-hmm.
2: What was
6: the Fort Hood guy?
2: The Fort Hood guy.
3: Yeah,
2: that's how you do it. You think it's going to be a mistake with a firing squad?
7: That'd be a nah, dog.
2: Yeah.
3: Or it could be like an obstacle course. You know how you run from one thing to the next to the next? You have like the firing squad. If that doesn't work, then you have the
4: guillotine.
3: Uh-huh. You have the guillotine. And you got to run from one to the other.
6: Like Squid Games.
3: Yes.
2: I mean, how would you escape the guillotine?
3: Yeah, well, that would be the final one.
2: Right. But you could say, look, if you somehow manage to survive all of that, then we let you go.
4: Yeah.
2: So it makes it really try.
3: Yeah. Right. Amy Jones, this 23-year-old from Milwaukee. The other day, she was bored and decided to pose as a substitute teacher at Rufus King International High School.
2: Oh, this story's funny.
3: It's funny. So to do this,
2: it's like how Seabass is trying to infiltrate this the substitute teacher system.
3: She's a total Seabass because over a week ago, she got past school security by blending in with the students. And once she was in the school, she heard about this big substitute teacher shortage. And then the other day, she went back to the school when eight teachers were out and went into a classroom that another sub had set up, but she acted like it was a mistake. No, I'm the sub. So that one leaves. Then the plan worked. Yeah. She had the kids in the classroom.
6: Yeah. Now crazy.
2: And now she's just messing with them.
4: Yeah, here's, to what end?
2: Yeah, here's a little from one of the news reports.
8: Students also say Jones started playing rap music very loud and dissed kids for their weight, race, looks, and money. Even asking if any students had a vape or marijuana because, quote, the class was so lame and annoying.
7: Dude, that is the best day ever at school.
6: Yeah. Where was she when I was in high school, man?
4: Dude. Oh my God, that's awesome.
7: She's tired, man.
3: She was making fun of fat kids. She was telling them to shut the F up.
4: Speaking about poor kids.
2: Asking these kids about, like, you know, sex.
3: Yes.
2: And, you know,
4: yeah. Class is so lame.
3: She bragged about having felonies on her record. She said she's okay with going to jail.
7: This is so awesome.
3: So some students finally had enough. They told the faculty.
7: So the cops
3: escorted Amy out.
7: Dorks.
3: She told them, I was bored and I just wanted to F around.
4: Love it.
3: So she is going to be in court later this month.
7: Not guilty.
4: For being too awesome.
2: Buddy. Yeah.
8: Students also say Jones started playing rap music very loud and dissed kids for their weight, race, looks, and money. Even asking if any students had a vape or marijuana because, quote, the class was so lame and annoying.
7: So lame. Maybe Brokey's got some Chiba up here.
3: Oh, that rules. Also, the death certificate is out for Dennis Haskins, the guy who played Mr. Belding on Saved by the Bell. It lists Parkinson's disease as the immediate cause of death and also lists a bunch of other conditions that Dennis had, including, Jeff, irritable bowel syndrome.
4: Oh, no.
6: My guy, IBS gang.
3: Yeah. Depression, high blood pressure, and hyperplasia. That's a thing that enlarges your organs. So apparently nobody knew that Dennis had Parkinson's because he had cut off communication with the people closest to him once he got diagnosed. He'd been living in this assisted living facility and stopped returning calls because he didn't want anybody to know that he was ill. That's what Norm McDonald did when he didn't tell anybody.
2: Man, there was some, there was a guy, used to work with this guy, this radio guy, his name is Mike, nice dude, and had no idea he was sick. I saw him like a year before he died, and all of a sudden it's like in the radio trade news about like his death. And I'm like, wait, what?
4: Yeah.
2: And he had cancer real bad. Didn't tell anybody.
3: Right.
7: No.
3: I don't think I could do that.
2: Yeah, that would be so difficult.
3: Really
2: hard. Want, I mean, wouldn't you want some kind of support? I mean, I guess just because you didn't tell everybody doesn't mean you told nobody.
4: Yeah, your family. Well, same thing happened with Chadwick Boseman. Remember, he just died out of nowhere.
2: Yeah, that's true. Yeah, that's another one.
4: Sad.
2: And it's kind of like, I don't know. I feel like you'd want everybody to know. That way you get all the, you get all the sympathy, you get all the cool stuff.
7: All the days off.
4: All the cool stuff.
2: No, I'm saying like you were, everybody, even the people who are, you know, your enemies, all of a sudden they're nice to you.
4: They don't want you to die.
2: So you at least make your last, you know, however long you got, like more peaceful because everybody's going to like, you know, be nicer to you because you're sick. It's like you don't leave a tip for the bartender until they're looking. You don't make an anonymous donation to a charity. Like, you attach your name to it.
3: And
2: like
3: I would
2: make sure everybody knows.
3: I would want to impart all my wisdom for one last time. You know? Like share that.
2: Yeah.
3: Well, that's what's going on, Wood.
2: All right. Thank you very much, Gregory.
3: Cheer, Wood.
2: We'll take a quick break. More Woody shows next.
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1: We are the Woody Show.
2: Hey. Yeah. Mm-hmm.
1: Funny seeing you here, but we appreciate that you are here, giving us some of your time today. Phones are open, 877-44-WOODY. You can send us a text. You can check in. Do that. Over to 22987. And Menace, I know this is something you're going to be interested in. The annual rankings of the world's safest countries to visit.
3: Ooh, okay.
1: Is out.
3: All right.
1: These rankings, they're based on factors like traveler surveys, data from the Global Peace Index.
4: Oh, right. I like them.
1: And some data from the Safety Index, whatever the F that is.
3: All right.
1: So the 10 safest countries to visit this year are, any guesses, Menace? Let's see how many he can knock off the list.
3: Wow, because it's rapidly changed. I mean, some of the safest places were Dubai and then Monaco.
1: What? United Arab Emirates is at number 7 on the list.
3: Yeah. Oh,
1: so that's there. What's the other one?
3: Monaco had that bombing just recently, and that was a super safe place to go.
1: Okay.
3: Where else would be?
2: Iceland's got to be on there.
1: Iceland's at number 4, Gina Graham.
3: Yeah. I'm sure like Antarctica or something.
4: Is Canada on there?
1: Yeah. Canada's at number 5. I was surprised to see United Arab Emirates on
3: really?
1: The list. Yeah,
3: no,
1: I don't know why.
3: That's always that place where like
4: you can leave your money on the car
3: and no one's going to rob you.
1: I just associate that entire region as danger.
2: With conflict.
1: In conflict.
2: Yeah. Right.
1: Yeah, because I feel like, you know, it's like.
2: Because it is.
3: The AUE. It's super safe.
4: UAE.
1: All right, what else?
4: How about Fiji?
1: Fiji is not on the top 10. Netherlands is number 1.
2: Oh. Nice.
1: How's your pie? Australia at number 2.
3: Sweet.
4: Huh.
1: Not to be confused with number 3, Austria.
4: Austria.
2: Oh, okay.
1: That's at number 3. Number 4 is Iceland. Number 5 was Canada. Number 6 is New Zealand.
4: Uh-huh.
1: Mm-hmm. Number 7, United Arab Emirates. Number 8 is Switzerland.
4: Oh, yeah. Uh-huh.
1: Number 9. I'm surprised it's this far down the list. We hear such great things about Japan.
3: Japan.
2: Oh, yeah. Okay.
1: But it's below all those other countries
2: wow,
1: at number
2: crazy.
1: 9. And then number 10 is Ireland.
2: Ireland.
4: Yeah. Interesting.
1: That's the most updated list of the safest countries to visit.
3: Yeah.
1: 877.
3: All of those.
1: 44, Woody. Text us over to 22987. It's the Woody Show. Yeah.

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1: I don't care why you listen. If you listen because you love it, great. If you listen because you hate it, great. As long as you're listening.
0: This is the Woody Show.
2: Random thought.
3: Huh?
2: I saw this and I'm like, yeah, you know what? That's pretty funny. I wonder what that would be or who that would. You guys ever think about how there's a random person out there who has a story about the weirdest person they've ever encountered, and it's you?
3: I think about that quite often.
4: Wow.
3: Or that right? Just a random person out there just has any memory of you.
2: I saw that, I'm like, wow, that's, like, there's got to be people out there, and whatever, like, the weirdest person they've ever encountered, and they're telling a story, and it's about you.
3: Right.
2: Yeah. I mean, how many times have I been on this show, and we're talking about something? I mean, I've worked at so many different radio stations, and I've worked with so many different people, and you know, 50 years into life, you've encountered a lot of things. I have a story about this guy or whatever.
3: Mm-hmm.
2: And like, this guy was so weird. He's out there somewhere.
4: Walking around, living his life.
2: Yeah. And meanwhile, I'm here like, dude, you're the weirdest person I've ever met.
3: Right. He's just getting lunch.
2: Yeah.
4: That made me very uncomfortable.
2: Or something that you do. Uh-huh. And someone's like, yeah, dude, I got this friend, Gina. And she does this thing.
4: Yeah. I'm sure a lot of people say that.
2: Yeah.
3: Oh, I bet there's people out there that have stories of maybe the people that witnessed one of my nuclear meltdowns, you know?
2: Yeah. Mm-hmm.
3: They still tell it at a dinner party.
5: Well, yeah, I had this one listener. She would text in or hit us up on social media probably for like a good 5 years and would just say, I met her one time and she said that, oh, Menace is super awkward. It was meeting Menace was awkward. And that's all she would post like all the time. And then finally I go, well, maybe you were awkward. And then she stopped posting.
2: Boom, roasted.
5: Yeah.
2: No, I'm not. Maybe you were.
5: Maybe you were just awkward. I don't know. But I don't know
3: who you are, but what am I?
5: I don't know why she had constantly had it like just keep on.
4: I remember your glue, bitch.
5: And maybe you were just the one.
3: Yeah.
5: I don't know.
2: But I mean, and not just like the weirdest person they've ever encountered. I mean.
3: Maybe they witnessed you doing something crazy.
2: Yeah. Or like you. You are someone's most hated person.
3: Yeah.
2: Or you are the, you know, whatever, ugliest person. Like, if someone was asked, who's the ugliest person you know? And they'd be like, oh, this guy, Woody.
3: Yeah. You know?
4: Right. Hands down, no contest.
2: Yeah, right. It's just something like, whatever. Like, you know, or it could be the opposite. Let's keep it positive for a second.
3: Okay.
2: Like, who was the person that you dated that was the one that you felt got away? And, I dated this guy, Greg.
3: I didn't realize how great he was.
4: Slipped through my fingers.
2: I dated this chick, Sammy. She was a little nuts. She pooped a lot. But, you know, but you know what I mean? Like keeping it positive, too. Yeah.
3: But I was in love with her.
2: There are stories out there that people tell, and they're about you as the whateverest person.
3: Yep.
4: Yeah.
2: I would love to know what those are.
4: Would you?
2: I would. I like Crossroads. I like.
4: Yeah. You have
2: like
4: no problem with that.
2: Yeah. Like it doesn't bother me when people are upset because everybody's got their version of a story, right?
4: Yeah.
2: And for me personally, it's why I've always said, like, you can label me whatever you want, you know, whatever bad thing you want, racist, misogynistic, the homophobic, or whatever ist.
3: Mm, yeah.
2: As long as what you're basing it on is something I've actually done or I've actually said.
3: Yeah.
2: Long as it's not like a hearsay, like, oh, I heard, or something that was taken out of context, or what.
3: Didn't hear the full story.
2: Yeah. Or if you hate me, if I am someone's, I know for a fact, like, I am definitely some people's most hated person. And that's okay because the people that I know that applies to, I go, yeah, you know what? I'm fine with that because
4: I get that.
2: I feel like I didn't really do that person dirty, or I know what the situation was, at least from my side, and I can live with that.
3: Right.
2: And therefore it doesn't bother me. It bothers me more, and things do bother me more when the story's wrong.
3: Mm-hmm.
2: Where it's like, no, that is completely fabricated, or no, that is completely out of context.
4: Yeah.
2: But if it's true, or it's something I've really done, then fine.
3: Right.
2: Then so be it.
3: So you would want to know.
2: Yes.
3: Would you want to know, because I think about this all the damn time, when you have somebody over to your house to entertain, or you go to somebody else's house, and then on your way home, you and your wife are saying, like, wow, they only served one bottle of wine or whatever it is.
2: Oh, yeah. You would want to know like what their review was of your dinner party,
3: when
2: right,
3: people
2: Greg?
3: People leave my house, I wonder, what are they saying right now? Like, oh my God, that chicken was not good.
2: Right.
3: Wow, their house has a weird smell.
2: Oh, I would love to know that kind of stuff.
3: I would love to know too, so I could improve.
4: That's what I was going to say, like the suggestion box for next time.
2: Yeah, it's just out of curiosity. Or like, you know, have I ever been either someone's best or the worst they've ever had, right?
3: Ooh.
2: Or like when it comes to like what you think of,
3: you know, I know the answer to that.
2: Greg, and you know how like, because you've been propositioned by women who know you're gay.
3: Yeah.
2: And they'll go, but I'm the best at BJs.
3: Right.
2: And I would give you a BJ because you say that, you know, no woman, say that no woman gives a BJ as good as a man does.
3: I truly believe that.
2: Yeah.
3: And it's the same reason that a woman prefers a female gynecologist. What? Who knows women better than a woman, right?
4: Yeah. I mean, that makes
3: who
4: sense.
3: Who would know how to oral?
2: Right. So there are people who are super confident in their ability. Like they think that, man, I'm really amazing at this particular thing in bed.
3: Right.
2: What are the, like, truly, honestly, have you ever been someone's best when it comes to that? Or someone's worst and you're going around, it's like judge my baby. Like you're going around showing pictures of a kid you think are pretty. You're going around thinking that you're awesome at something and you really suck at it.
3: Yeah.
2: No pun intended.
4: It's very possible that I've been both because I would think that I was somebody's best if it was like a casual hookup and I was just like performing at like a 10 just for fun.
2: Yeah.
4: But when you're just like, you're not really into it. Like, boy, what a pillow princess. She didn't even move. So I think there's probably some mixed reviews out there.
2: Most guys don't even care about that as long as they're getting laid.
4: Oh, totally. That's good.
2: Yeah.
3: Totally.
2: Like probably more important that you probably, women probably think more about it than the guys do.
4: Well, yeah, you have more work to do.
2: It's like free pizza.
3: Right. I don't think I'm on any 10 best list. That's for sure.
4: You don't think?
3: No, maybe one person.
4: But you're so like
3: who told me it over and over and over. This is the best ever. But other than that, no, I don't even make the top 10.
5: Yeah.
2: And man, I went down like a rabbit hole of thought after just seeing that.
3: Hard not to.
2: All right, 877-44 Woody. You can send us a text. Do that over to 22987. More Woody Show is next.
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1: It is the Woody Show.
2: Yeah.
0: Yep. Woody, Greg, hey. Menace, Gina.
2: Yeah.
0: The phones, they're open. 877-44-WOODY is the number to call. You can send us a text over to 22987. How about some normal on the numbers? You know, people looking to save money, so more and more people are thrift shopping, which seems to have been a thing for a while now.
3: For, I mean, decades.
0: Not even since this most recent financial crisis. It seems like for the past 15, you know, 20 years almost.
3: Right, and it's getting more expensive because it's popular.
0: Yeah, I mean, Macklemore even did a song about it, you guys.
3: I know.
2: Huge hit.
0: Popping tags, you know.
2: Thank you.
0: 52% of people are worried about their finances. 66% are thrifting on a regular basis. Now, Greg, are you a thrifter? I know you're an antiquer, which to me, it's kind of the same
2: thing. Very similar.
4: And antiquing, like you're about, I think you're about to say, Greg, it's not cheap.
3: Oh, my God. Yeah. The most recent antique store I went into, it was outrageously expensive. You might as well be going to, like, you know, restoration hardware.
2: Pottery Barn.
0: Here's the thing. I equate them because it's old crap.
3: Yeah. Old crap.
0: Right?
2: Old used old crap.
0: But when you sell it under the umbrella of antique, it automatically means that you could charge more for it, much like it's just a belt, but because it's got Gucci, you can charge way more for it.
3: Vintage.
0: 17% of people are thrifting at least once a week. 22% do their secondhand shopping online. 28% thrift looking for collectibles that somebody may have gotten rid of, like not knowing what they were, you know.
2: I like that.
0: Yeah, you've heard of that before.
3: People find that at thrift stores.
0: 30% do like treasure hunting, right?
2: Yeah. Mm,
3: yeah.
0: 30% do it because they just enjoy the whole vibe of the thrift store.
3: Yeah.
0: The survey also asking people what they shop for the most when they're thrifting. 71% clothes, and then from there it's decor. So, Greg, that's where you get all your really good decor.
2: Yeah, your decor. Yeah.
3: I would never buy clothes there, though.
2: I don't love it either.
3: I don't like
2: even
3: that.
2: Like in high school and college when everyone was doing it, it wasn't really my thing.
3: No.
0: Books, followed by home goods. What's the difference between, I'm going to you, Greg, the difference between decor and home goods?
3: That's a good question. I guess home goods, I'm guessing, would be pots, pans, stuff you could use, like utilitarian stuff.
0: That makes sense. And then decor, decoration. Okay, shoes next on the list, collectibles, and then furniture is on the list. 26% saying that's what they thrift for. I mean, I guess if you just need like a couch that the kids can beat up on, like you're not going to buy anything new and expensive because you got young kids, they're going to be spilling their
3: or random
0: crap
3: cable
0: all over.
3: Or something like that.
2: Also, if you're really worried about money, you don't have to go thrifting twice a week. Just stop.
0: Well, not twice a week. I'm saying, but if you're going to go to the thrift store to get something, you know, there are situations
2: where
4: always looking for this one camera every time I go into a thrift store. I've only found it once, and my buddy wanted
0: the one with the flash explodes like all old timey.
4: It's from the 80s. It's called Pixel Vision, and it was made by Fisher Price, and they actually put video on audio cassette tape.
0: Yeah, I remember that.
4: And my buddy really wanted one, so I found one, gave it to him. But now I want one.
3: Keep hunting.
0: 877-44-WOODY. It doesn't get any more bootleg and discount than this. It is the Woody

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2: All right, so people were asked how they feel about flying on a plane.
3: Was Greg asked?
2: They did not ask Greg. We already know.
3: Yeah.
2: And they were given options: afraid, bothered slightly, not afraid at all.
4: Right.
2: 13% are like Greg, and they are afraid.
4: Only 13?
2: 13%.
4: That is very surprising.
2: 30% said that flying bothers them slightly.
4: Really?
2: I mean, think about how many people travel and fly and stuff.
4: Like I've said before, the stats do not comfort me.
2: Stats don't comfort
4: they
2: you?
4: They do not. Yeah. I mean, I know. You can tell me all day it's safer than driving. I understand that.
2: 57% said they're not afraid at all.
4: That's you.
2: Yeah. Oh, yeah. I don't.
4: Where do you fall into that, Gina? Because you seem okay with it.
3: I used
4: unless
3: to be.
4: It's an act.
3: No. I used to be very afraid. And then for me, it's just exposure therapy. The more I do it, I do not care at all.
4: I don't
3: take anything. I don't think about it anymore. But if I go a while without flying, it picks up again.
5: Same.
2: Would this make it better, Greg, if more stuff like this happened on planes? There's this woman, and she's on an American Airlines flight. This is from Baltimore to Miami. And she was spread eagle.
3: Oh.
2: And she had her legs up on the side of the plane and everything. And she was just going at it, pleasuring herself.
3: Good for her.
2: Yeah, just like knocking one out.
5: I hope she was
2: aggressively right
4: that
2: there.
4: Help? Yes, it would.
2: Like,
4: of course.
3: That's a good distraction, right?
4: Maybe. Here's an idea. My propofol airways idea apparently is never coming to fruition because you can't get people anesthetized on a flight. But what if we had, let's say you have a 3-hour flight. What if 1 hour of those 3 hours, we throw all social norms out the window and they allow certain things like this. Mm-hmm. Like, hey guys, free hour. If you want a Joe,
3: it's up to you.
5: Is she on Ambien or what? Is she on something?
2: She told the cops that she couldn't remember a thing after, quote, several drinks.
3: There we go.
2: During a 2-hour delay.
5: Nice.
2: Yeah, she's 46 years old.
4: Oh my God.
2: And I don't know, I can't speak to it because I haven't seen anything, no mugshot, no nothing.
4: Yeah.
2: I don't know if it was one of those things that'd be worth seeing, like that you'd want to see it.
4: Right. Maybe is she guilty?
2: Maybe something like super gross.
3: Yeah, was anyone else in her row?
2: That I don't know.
5: To be able to get in that position.
2: The article literally says a 46-year-old woman was caught on video pleasuring herself on an American Airlines flight from Baltimore to Miami. And she was, she had her legs up on the side of the plane and couldn't remember.
3: So she's a window seat.
4: Yeah, she probably, just turned around, put her legs up.
2: Yep.
4: Oh my God.
2: Well, you got to pass the time somehow.
4: Yeah. I never see stuff like that.
2: Never.
3: I know.
4: Come on.
2: I know. Never anything fun like that.
4: Never seen somebody Joe in a parking lot. Never seen a flasher.
2: Never seen anybody dragged off the plane.
4: No. Everything's normal all the time. Come on.
2: Yeah. Were you with me, Menace? Or was it somebody else? On a flight, going somewhere, and we thought the person on the aisle seat across from us was literally dead.
3: What?
2: This family was transporting their mom or old woman.
4: Uh-huh.
2: Mm-hmm. But this old woman, I mean, she looked like a corpse and she was not responding. They're going, "Mom, mom, mom." And they're like, you know, mom. And like they were moving her from wherever we were going from. And they were moving her to some facility, I guess, that was closer to them.
4: Mm-hmm.
2: And like this, and they had a nurse that was traveling with them. Man, who was with me?
3: Shouldn't that be her job?
2: Yeah.
5: That sounds familiar.
2: I swore this woman was dead. She was not responding.
5: I've definitely had that on international
2: flights. That was exciting.
3: Yeah,
4: I bet.
5: With old guys. And I don't know if they were like asleep or what.
2: Yeah.
5: But I just got off the plane. They might have been dead.
2: Yeah. Oh, somebody said TMZ posted the video.
3: Yeah, I'm looking at it. You can't see much.
2: Yeah.
3: It's just like through the cracks in the seat. Yeah.
2: You can't see her face.
6: You can see her bare legs up in the air.
3: Yeah, like you see two knees and that's it. Yeah.
2: Can you tell that she have ankles or like
3: or cankles?
2: Are ankles or cankles? That's a good sign.
6: She looks fit. I'll say that from the angle of her leg. She looks average.
4: Yeah, that's a normal leg, yeah.
2: Then there you go, Greg.
4: Okay. That would help.
2: Yeah.
4: That would help.
2: You know other passengers have some better video.
4: Well, I know.
3: The one right across the row had to shoot that too.
2: Yeah, or if like you're in the row in front of her, you can just take the video from between the crack and the seat.
3: She's not going to remember it.
2: Oh yeah, you'll be able to see like, you know, what kind of haircut she's got.
3: Yeah.
4: How mortifying for her.
2: Is it still raw dog in the flight if you're touching yourself? Wonders the 415 on the text.
5: Yeah, sure. Yeah.
4: Counts.
5: Yeah.
4: Try it.
2: All right. 877-44-WOODY. That's 877-44-WOODY. 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We'll be right back.
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0: Should have said
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2: Either you should have kept your mouth shut, or this is what I should have said. 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
0: That is so frustrating.
2: One of the two.
0: So true.
2: All right, thank you very much, Greg Gorey.
0: Jewett.
2: Thank you so much for giving The Woody Show some of your valuable time this morning. You know we love and appreciate you for that. The rest of you guys can suck it. Catch you back here on Friday. 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
1: Good morning. It's Thursday. I hope you're having a good day today so far. I mean, it's still early. I'll let you know what's up for today coming up here in just a few minutes. Meanwhile, this is off of the Crow soundtrack from the 90s. Entire album, so good. Crow 1 and 2. It's a

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0: Alt 96.1, the alternative rock station. Hello, good morning. Thursday today, which I love a Thursday, and I say that all the time. I think Thursday is like one of my most favorite days of the week, especially because you're just not to the weekend yet. You're like looking into the weekend. Got things to do. I have a friend who has a wedding this weekend, and she's like, I'm like so pumped and excited for them, and I want to go to the wedding, but then I don't. And I get that. I saw recent that more people are excited about plans being canceled on them than actually the plans, if that makes any sense at all. Yes. Oh, you got to cancel. That's okay. Oh, you get to stay on the couch and binge watch something on TV. All right. Today, I got a bunch of great tunes for you. Chance for you to win $1,000 every hour that I am here. Just score that keyword right at the top of the hour. So 11, 12, 1, and 2. I will play some tunes. So what do you want to hear? Hit me up on the iHeartRadio app. Click that little red button and leave a message there or find me on Instagram at DJ Mel Taylor.
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Salt 96.1, your rock alternative. So one very interesting thing about Dominic Fike that you might even know already, he wrote and did his very first EP while he was on house arrest. It wasn't until 2018 where Columbia Records like picked him up, rocked it out. The song is called Baby Doll. This is a request for Stephanie.

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2: Dennis and I had the biggest Twilight Zone situation ever. 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And I forgot how to tie a tie. Unbeknownst to me, Menace,
3: I'm tying ties because I'm tying my tie. 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

Spokane's rock alternative, Alt-96.1, Linkin Park, in their new documentary, they talk about, you know, choosing Emily as their lead gal, or I should say, just really lead person. 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They didn't want to find someone that sounded just like Chester, because then they would be like a cover band of themselves. I thought that was interesting. I think they did a great job. It's Weezer. Happy

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Spokane's Rock Alternative, Alt 96.1. Coming up, two songs. We'll take a look at your random facts for the day. Where did the word cancer come from? Where did Homer come from, you know, on The Simpsons? And how about, how many calories do you think you burn just thinking every day?

0: Alt 96.1, the alternative rock station. Let's take a look today at your random facts. I got some fun ones. So how about you burn approximately 320 calories a day just by thinking? Shake Shack got its name from an amusement park attraction spotted in Greece's dancing for You're the One That I Want. I had no idea. Colonel Sanders' first employee was this 16-year-old guy named Bill Samuels Jr., who worked as his chauffeur. Samuels went on to become a CEO of Maker's Mark Bourbon because his parents were the founders of the company. Cancer, originally called crabs, when Hippocrates found cancer in patients. Back in ancient Greece, he thought it looked like crabs, and that was eventually translated to cancer by the Romans, which was the Latin word for crab. And Matt Groening, who is the creator, of course, of The Simpsons, has a son named Homer. He goes by Will and had the name before the cartoon character. That's what we say to random facts.
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Oh, 96.1. I know I'm always promoting for you to get in some sort of an air solo, whatever instrument you want. But I can tell you, you're in for the guitar. This is a good one. Don't miss a note, though. It is Green Day. Brain Stew. You got this.

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So they did all this research about breakfast and looked at longevity of life and said that you should eat breakfast between 7 and 8 a.m. That is like the healthiest time. People who wait until afternoon to have lunch, it's just, it's not good for your body.

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0: 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Alternative Income is here. 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

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I did get a request for Abby. She is out working today. Wanted to hear anything from Oasis. So we'll do a little Wonderwall. And you know what? Please, yes, sing along with us. It's good for you. It's good for the soul.

0: 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Miles Smith, and right before that, I did play Oasis. And I got to tell you, I'm so upset because I tried to get the Oasis tickets. I went and signed up online, got the keyword on the 25th, but I was doing this giant charity event and I was completely distracted. I saw the email come over and then I sort of forgot about it until the next day when I saw that, oh, dang, shows are sold out. It is not surprising to me. I will do all that I can in my power to get tickets for 2027. Also wanted to mention, you know, their newest documentary, which if you had a chance to see it in theaters, amazing. I had friends that went and said it was just, it was kind of like not just seeing it, but magical because they had already gone to the show. So they were experiencing it. And then also because we're with a bunch of Oasis fans. However, tomorrow, officially the 9th, it'll be on Disney Plus and Hulu. So you can check it out. I put it in my notes of things to do for tomorrow.
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All 96.1, the alternative rock station. I got to say this, it's kind of sneaky, but it worked. Avengers Endgame, back at number one on the all-time global box office charts because they did the Encore Edition. It's out in theaters now. It was number one this last weekend. It pushed Avatar to number two now. Titanic, number three.

Alt 96.1, your rock alternative. REM officially broke up September 21st, 2011. The announcement said they were calling it a day. And Michael Stipe, frontman, you know, since then, he has said he's going to put out this record. And he put out two new songs this year, said by the end of the year, supposed to have a new album. So we shall see. He's got 2.5 months left.

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1: If you recently bought an iPhone 18 Pro Max, apparently you might need to keep the box because Forbes reports that some devices are experiencing connectivity problems, which can cause users to lose cellular data, all sorts of things. And your phone might need to be replaced. So just a heads up. It's Nirvana. That's Lithium.

0: Alt 96.1, Spokane's rock alternative. Temper City that is self-aware. I've been thinking about this for the last 2 days since I told you about this story. And it's about AI. AI is quite crazy. I've seen that they are monitoring it, you know, over in the UK and things like that. But not so much here in the United States just yet. Did you see that Audible is soon going to let you use AI to talk to a book character? I mean, the thought of this going a little wrong. I mean, I don't know about you, but when I read a book, I think about it for a few days. I think about what's next. I think about, you know, how the characters are feeling. Like, I get a little bit too emotional when it comes to a book, so I can't even imagine just maybe allegedly talking to the AI character. I could feel like people could get really wrapped up in that and way too much. And I mean, maybe you got nobody to talk to and you spend your time reading and then asking. I don't know. It seems quite crazy, doesn't it? I'm just throwing it out there. I had a dream about it last night.
1: Hey, in the...
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0: 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One of my favorite rumors here recent is the fact that My Chemical Romance is working on new music. I have no more details than that, just that it really is happening.
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This is one of my favorite newest songs that we are playing. It is a request for AJ. It's Young the Giant. The song's called Evergreen. Thanks for listening today.

0: 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We might as well be strangers. Julia Wolf, In My Room. I want your things in my room.
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Life expectancy is near pre-pandemic levels. Say life expectancy is about 73.4 years. Cardiovascular disease remains the leading cause of death. It's either amyloid, it's broken.

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come with me because you look so fine that I really wanna make you mine. I say you look so fine that I really wanna make you mine. 4, 5, 6, come on and get your kicks. Now you don't need

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Coming up, two songs. We'll take a look at your rock news for the day. You've got Aerosmith making a little comeback, Stain adding some more show dates, and John 5 has got his own new signature Telecasters on the way. It's No Doubt, it's Don't Speak.

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0: 96.1. Let's take a look today at your rock music news. I knew it. Aerosmith coming together for two shows. The first in just over 3 years. It's billed as Aerosmith and Friends. It'll be held at the Hollywood Bowl in LA on October 29th and November the 1st. Steven Tyler teased the announcement in a video on their social media platforms. It showed him placing the letters, you know, up on the Bowl's marquee. And we don't know who the friends are, but more details to come. I think that's very exciting for the band. Stain is continuing to celebrate the 25th anniversary of Break the Cycle. They just announced a second North American leg with Seether, Hoobastank, and Hinder joining them as support. Tickets will go on sale this Friday, but those shows kick up in March. We'll run through the end of April. A trailer for the long-awaited biopic about the Scorpions is out. It's a 2.5-minute clip. Comes a year after, you know, a teaser was released. But the biopic will follow the bands from their early days up until the release of their 1990 single, Wind of Change. It will also coincide with their 60th anniversary. Pretty crazy. And if you are a John 5 fan, well, Fender, they've teamed up and announced 3 new signature telecasts, all different price points. But we've got that, you know, John 5 sounds.
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Salt 96.1. I bought some Halloween candy today. I know it's October 8th. Do you think it's going to make it to the end of the month? It probably not. That's why they got it out there in the line. 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I get sucked in easily, I guess.

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So, like, you know, they could come back at any time.

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1: Love and Romance, kind of, sort of, with Nirvana and Heart-Shaped Box. Now, what about this? Romance was in the air at a wedding, and everything was great until the groom accidentally called his new wife her sister's name. Awkward. We'll talk more about it in a couple minutes.

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1: Hosier's got the right idea. Having a drink or two with Too Sweet. I'm Mike Jones, and I'm sure this new groom could have used a drink after a big screw-up at his wedding, because this couple in Australia just recently got married, and during the ceremony, the guy was saying his vows to his new wife, but he accidentally called her by her sister's name. Now, in fairness, the new wife's name is Emma, and the sister's name is Emily. What parents do that? Emily and Emma. As if that's not confusing enough growing up with that. I can see how the guy screwed up. But, sir, never again. Ever, ever, ever.
2: 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Money. That's money. 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
1: Thursday afternoon is that much better when we jam out with Green Day and She. I'm Mike Jones. If you win $1,000 in alternative income, you could go all Green Day, buy a whole bunch of their merch. They're actually Green Day action figures that just recently came out that are all covered in mud, like from when they played and had the mud fight at Woodstock 1994. Well, whatever you want to do with the money, keep listening for the keywords. We have 9 chances a day every weekday now for you to win $1,000 with alternative income for Green Day action figures and anything you want.

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Alt 96.1, the alternative rock station. If you're a Blink fan, you got to get these. I'm Mike Jones. We heard Blink right before Eminem. They have new figures coming out from the First Date video. That's the one most famous where Tom DeLonge, he plays Boomer in there, has the big mustache. He's like, what the F? You've seen that GIF all over the place, that meme and everything. Well, those are going to be coming out. Look out for them. I got to get those. They can go with my Blink 182 Enema of the State Funko figures I have. I got a whole Blink section in my collection. Imagine Dragons and...

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Alt 96.1, the alternative rock station. I'm sure it was more than just a conversation that happened. I'm Mike Jones, where the band Muse, Matt Bellamy said they met with Mark Zuckerberg because now Muse is the name of the AI agent on Facebook and on Instagram. Well, Matt said they came to an agreement about switching their social handles and everything, but I'm sure Muse the band has had that for a long, long time, just at Muse. I'm sure they had some

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Alt 96.1. We're almost a third of the way through October already. This month is just flying by, and we're going to be to Halloween before you know it. If you're not thinking about it, you need to be thinking about what you're going to dress up as. Maybe you can have some vampire inspiration. Plan out something while you're listening to Dracula from Tame Impala.

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1: We have all kinds of creepy creatures this afternoon. Alien Ant Farm and Dracula right before from Tame Impala. I'm Mike Jones, and with Halloween not far away, well, what better time than now than to get yourself in the mood? 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
12: 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Hop in. 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Tune out all those work emails and turn up that twin-turbo V6 engine. Instead of letting the kids play online, show them some epic inclines. Turn your 8-person family dinner into an exhilarating off-road adventure. 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
1: Had to make sure to get Pearl Jam on the show this afternoon. It's a big day for him. I'm Mike Jones because it was October 8th, 1990. This is the day when Eddie Vedder flew from San Diego to Seattle to start recording 10. Those first sessions were happening, and there was no looking back from there. Huge day in Pearl Jam's history. Move along, the All-American Rejects.

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Since we had a few of our iHeartRadio Music Festival friends, we should talk about them. 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

0: 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Your bank account is crying. 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

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Today on Thursday afternoon, we had the good music going with Nirvana and Stone Sour and everyone. It's also the Thursday, though, that Mike Jones, I screwed myself with the computers here at work. I'll tell you what I did, big dummy, in a few.